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0: Second to Midland, Senate and Algoma, first responders, response C. Charles, first sick complaint to 2943 Manor Drive. You'll be responding for an 82-year-old male with a fever. He's also weak. 1915, comms air is clear.
1: Robert, 801 responding.

Attention, Quinn 17 and Med 15, respond to Charles for a respiratory complaint to 1520 Arboretum Drive. It'll be apartment 101. You'll be responding for a 98-year-old female struggling to breathe. You can use the ramp in the back. 1922, the Comm Center is clear.

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1: Right.
0: I'll be headed to 136 Northwestern Ave in your jurisdiction. 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
1: Oh, yeah.

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1: Well, 147, I can pick it up.
0: Copy.

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0: Adam Zebra David, 8903. Just let me know if any of those return on a Sierra.
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0: Adam Zebra David, 8963.
2: Thanks.
1: Your number, please. My number is 19073.
2: 19073.
0: Yep.
3: Yeah. Adam William. Sorry, Adam Young Mary, 9734, AYN 9734.
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1: Copy. Cameras anymore. I got it.

0: 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Python. I'll be headed to 1607 Plank Road. No assistance needed. Come.
1: I did y'all have traffic? Hillcrest, double I, Wisconsin Auto, Adam John John, 7946, AJJ, 7946.

somebody in the bathroom that is not responding. They're in there for a long time. Somebody's lying on the floor. They're breathing, snoring. They're afraid to approach to check on them. We do have an officer on the way to check as well.

0: There's some smoke coming from the inside of the vehicle. Sound a lot. If you want to get fired, I'll check it out real quick.
1: Probably.

Fire Department. Respond for a vehicle fire at the intersection of County Trunk A's and Adam and Comanche Lane. Again, County Trunk A's and Adam and Comanche Lane for a vehicle that has smoke on the interior of it. Comm Center cleared, 2014.

0: Jimson, you at Area 1? Are you with the PD?
1: No, but I will be. 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
0: Okay.

0: 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She gave those numbers. Said females were trying to attack her, but she won't really answer questions. No, you can just hear a lot of yelling. Temple.
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0: Come on, I can slide up there. 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Just taking stagnant and coming to the disturbance.
1: 10-4. I ended up coming to the line, said we need officers to that address now, and then they hung up. I'll try to call back.

0: 9100 on location, engine 27, rescue 27, you go ahead and return to the station. There's no smoke, or I'll do a little bit of investigating.
1: There's some air bars.
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Respond to W7410 Rock Road, W as in William, 7410 Rock Road in Ellington. Crossroads Kelly Road and Sunset Lane. Reassigning for a structure fire. There's a barn on fire with black smoke. It is also near to another shed. No one inside, just animals. No injuries reported. Fire ground 2 is 0 through 10 of 2020.

0: 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Standby.
1: Jackson County Roadway. Use the front door. It's for a 20-year-old female with a short message for us. Town Center Cleary, 2021.
2: Seven, eight, nine.
1: Paul.

0: Evening, Eagle. This is a BLS transport.
1: Call for some. Yes, sir, 100.
0: County, I will be clear very shortly with the sign off.
2: Okay, I got it.
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0: 好的，谢谢。Hello， 上面说呢？
1: Name South Farm Lane.

0: 41 Whitefield, I was going to continue this clear so we know what's going on. Do you still need to continue up there or the hazard?
1: He's on that county road. I prefer you over the county road thing. And, Tony, it's back. We can check the highway shop right away from county highways involved.
2: 10-4.
0: 31, I copy. Dispatch, you can send me the hazard then.
2: Sorry, that was 31.
0: Affirmative.
2: 10-4.

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31. I would say if you could check it out first and just let them know if you'll need them for sure. 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

0: Well, Puff, I apologize. I didn't copy the medic responding to the Rock Road fire. The main responding fire unit on scene is advising you can disregard at this time. The fire is up.
1: Strike 7, do you copy?
2: 7, copy.

0: Countdown from Mariner 100. All villain fire are going to be clear. Call me over there.
1: Copy. Thank you.

Attention, Warner County employee and first responders in Southern Winnebago EMS, respond D. Davis for a false complaint to 419 South 1st Street in the village of Warner County, cross streets of Lincoln and Jefferson. 74, 82-year-old male who fell and is now not talking. Town Center standing by, 2031.

0: attention, Winnebago paging Gold Cross Ambulance and Fox Crossing First Responders. Respond D, David, for chest complaints to 1344 Fatima Street, cross streets of Terrison Airport. A 56-year-old male who is having convulsions and chest pain from MS. Town Center, standing by, 2031.
1: I'm going to go to the 58th Street.

0: that I must treat for a 56-year-old male who has convulsions and chest pain from MS? Do you want me to send someone?
1: Only for a question.
0: Okay. You said it, Jonathan Thomas.
1: Yes, ma'am.
0: Full 27?
1: This sounds like it's not. How are you?
0: Sorry, I know you're at the pee, but your radio is breaking out.
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1: Alright, 15, all doors are secure, nobody appears to be inside. 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
0: How long company attempted? No response, and they haven't called us back if they got anything.
1: 7-4.
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3: I just exited in 3 months. Am I going to be closer? I can continue in the plan.
4: You're closer, but also continue.

0: Yeah, if you want to have highway shots start coming out here, the tree is blocking almost the entire roadway. Base of the tree is approximately 5 inches. I'll start working on trying to cut it up with my little saw, but it's going to take a long time.
1: 10-4.

0: 10-4. I'll advise if there's any updates if I'm able to get most of it cleared.
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1: Copy.
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0: I'll start the fire call. 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
1: Ever.

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1: Delta 317, 780 Harvard Drive. I'll be assuming command. I'll be out making contact with the homeowner.
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0: 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The male's going to be a Limerick Essen. He did leave in a gray vehicle headed towards the PD for the fire department. License plate of Boy Trail Zebra 3726.
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0: We had another MDC call for that address. You were just at on Frederick Street. Did you want it back, or do you want me to close it since it's been an issue?
1: They're just having problems with the alarm system.
0: Good.

0: No, at 1:30. 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
1: I can't answer. Can you call her to let her know I'm here?

0: Star 130. 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I was able to get a hold of him. He is going to go tell her that you are there for her right now.
1: We're able to get in.

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1: Go ahead, this is attention 39.
0: Are the power lines touching the ground, or what exactly is going on?
1: Yeah, the power lines are definitely touching the ground.

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He does have multiple 99s. He also has a used caution for violent tendencies.

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1: Yeah, that's who the email is. Can you give a call, please?

0: 34.
1: 30th, whatever they are, they don't smell or see anything. 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

0: 7:30, I tried calling Michaela with the phone numbers we had. One of them was a wrong number, the other one was just a busy signal.
1: United contacted Michaela earlier today on the phone. 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
0: Do we have an ETA on utilities to Harbor Drive in Palomino?
1: Yes, we do. Not have an ETA.
2: Delta Command copies.
3: Okay, just like making sure they weren't on their way. Does it appear there's going to be an issue? We're just going to check the building, make sure there isn't any fire, but at the moment there's no evidence of one.
2: Check

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1: Yeah. 31.
0: 1113 Geneva Road, apartment 4, for a 42-year-old male. He is unresponsive. The caller is not very cooperative at all. We don't really know what's going on.
1: 10-4.
2: 10-64, all
0: Copy.

0: Delta, engine 36.
1: Delta, 4. I go 54. Yeah, me as well.
0: Copy. 4. Heifer 9, sounds like TPO is in progress now. T6402. Okay, copy.
2: About 20.

0: Hello, Rowan.
1: This is Eddie Parker.
0: I think it looks like the mail was actually not. I think it was in the seizure complaint. CPR is now in progress.
1: Thank you.
2: Nope, it's not sounding. It just needs to be reset.
3: Might be able to put this enable normal button.

0: 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We'll be upstairs in the top bedroom.
1: Copy. 34, we're going to be 10 seconds out.

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1: Of course.
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Give me 1 minute here, Hebert. 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
1: Very hard work. 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
1: 10-4.
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1: T7 Greystone Court. A female RP went to go see her dad and there was a physical altercation at that location about an hour ago. She's now back home at 2460 West Haven Court. He's aware of the officer for calls.

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3: 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I'm Appleton and 9th.
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1: Hello.
0: We have confirmed there is no arcing or sparking of these down lines back here. They're all in the back of the property, not near any houses or any roadways. Command to be terminated and all counties in the U.S. to be clearing.

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0: 437 West 10th Avenue. The RP's father is very intoxicated. He is outside. The RP is going to be inside the house. Bye, guys.
1: Hello.

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0: 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Good. I have a 27 with 99 info for you.
1: Hold up, and the male is talking to someone in the vehicle right now.
0: I believe the father was outside. He comes back, revoke. He has a 99 through Portage County. We can pick up on. No paper.

5-1, Northwest, no one in for 6-5, be requested to 2037 Southbound Lane, 2037 Southbound Lane, structure of West Becker Road and Ballmer Lane, for an elderly female fell in the bathroom and can't get out, she's absent, does not seem injured. 2-8, 8-9, 9-3, 21-35.

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0: Do you have a VRP when not on the call?
1: This is Lester with Evans. I have her in a previous call. I'm on her real quick.
0: Yeah, 10-4, date of birth 8-5-0-9.
1: Happy. She's held probationary. You want to skip her?
0: Okay.

0: Attention, engine 14, med 16, respond. E. Edwards with overdose complaint at Equality Inn, 1495 West South Park Ave, cross street of 20th Ave and Venture Drive. So the unit 114 for a 64-year-old male possibly overdosing on heroin. We do have officers en route. Counselor clear, 21 of 45.
1: Tell me that.
2: Okay.
1: Yeah, Mike, we're good. You can head down there.
3: All right, Mike. 142, you can put me on that. Four 42.

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Sounds like caller is also kind of in and out, possibly on us as well. We're trying to verify if we're status or not.

0: 12-year-old, room number?
1: 114, room 14.
2: The system can hold up if needed, but if possible, could we move to bed 4 with medic 9?

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1: 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We'll just do this to Peter Soma, and then look up Roger Schmidt for me, please. Should have numerous contacts with both.
0: Heavy.

0: 235-442.
1: Go ahead. Yeah, I'm gonna need a few minutes from getting out there, just holding the floor down there. I got a mess to clean up.
2: Yeah, that's fine. We'll be all right here. One more, if there's available, would be nice. We got three people, and we're all kind of tied up.
0: 512. I'm working. 48.

0: You can go ahead and we got the last one in front of you.
1: Peter is valid regular, no longs on paper. Roger is revoked regular license, revoked cycle, valid ID. Point through search ID requirement, no longs is on probation. Go ahead with you, sir.
0: Last is McCullen. It's Mary, Charles, Charles, Union, Lincoln, Lincoln, Edward, Nora, versus Marilyn, Mary, Adam, Robert, Ida, Lincoln, John, Nora. Page down for the middle, female, 326.79. 326.79.
1: Coming.

0: possession of cocaine, and Marilyn's possession of narcotics.
1: I copy. One more favor, can you go down to the start date on our supervision tab? Let me know what it is.
2: I'm pulling into Wendy's on the street. No plate. Looks like maybe a Pentag. It's a silver Ford F-150. I'm going to bring a second here.
0: Copy.

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0: Murray, Ida, Tom, Zebra, Roger, Common, middle initial AM.
2: What's the date of birth?
0: 1-3-1959, 1359.

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1: Eight 26, 1960. 826-60.

0: 557. I'm locked in now. Do you have that 27?
1: That's right. You can 22.
0: Okay.
2: This is 43. Roger is saying that Maryland did have some products on her or with her.
3: Okay. I mean, if you can pinpoint where, that would be helpful.

0: He doesn't exactly know. He was saying that they were sitting in the bed smoking it.
1: I copy.

0: 235.
1: But
0: put me out on South Park.
2: Don't worry.
3: Mark is confirmed the body of under 1,500. You know, he's gonna post.
2: Sorry, could you turn nine?
3: There's body or bond of 1,500 in there, just asking if he's able to post.

0: 42. Dispatcher 43 as well. He's saying that she should have a vehicle here. He doesn't know which one, but she might have some in it as well.
1: Yeah, I'm on that already.
2: Counselors, excuse me, 7 Winnebago 1 is clear of Santa Carolina. Happy.
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1: For your client, officer is going to be on foot checking Evans, or if he didn't have much more info than what they gave him, 200.
0: Yeah, we're

0: 565-27-911 assist.
1: 560. 527.
0: Harassment now. 908, Bonner Court, across the Brookfield. It was an open line. No answer on callback. Then they call back, so that the neighbor is taking pictures of their vehicle and is harassing the RP.
1: Sure.

0: 527 on ball here.
1: 7-4.
2: Have you had a position, guys? 3 6 3 6 3 6 3 6 3 6 3 6 3 6 3 6 3 6 3 6 3 6 3 6 3 6 3 6 3 6 3 6 3 6 3 6 3 6 3 6 3 6 3 6 3 6 3 6 3 6 3 6 3 6 3 6 3 6 3 6 3 6 3 6 3 6 3 6 3 6 3 6 3 6 3 6 3 6 3 6 3 6 3 6 3 6 3 6 3 6 3 6 3 6 3 6 3 6 3 6 3 6 3 6 3 6 3 6 3 6 3 6 3 6 3 6 3 6 3 6 3 6 3 6 3 6 3 6 3 6 3 6 3 6 3 6 3 6 3 6 3 6 3 6 3 6 3 6 3 6 3 6 3 6 3 6 3 6 3 6 3 6 3 6 3 6 3 6 3 6 3 6 3 6 3 6 3 6 3 6 3 6 3 6

0: something won't work.
1: Okay.
0: Unless you're an area 4191, it's 4191.

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1: I got you. I'm currently in the process of switching my own vehicle, and an MVT test kit would be helpful.

0: the Empire, and if another or two can clear to assist, disturbance possible with a weapon.
1: I mean, I can shorten this out.
2: What?
0: It's going to be in the area of McKinley and John, a group fighting on John Street. We did have one RP state they heard a gunshot. We have a couple others on the line showing in the same area.
1: Sorry, can I copy? 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
0: 870-1980. 39. 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

0: 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Oshkosh on 33 traffic for McKinley and John, all other units switch to with me.
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0: Copy.
2: Units approaching. 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

0: 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I'm currently getting a group dealer at Cherry and Lincoln.
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0: 10-4.

Newman Center. 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

0: 12 to 23. 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
1: That way, port.
0: Lincoln.
2: Two
0: three five. Go ahead.
2: Do you see the county has anybody available? We don't need them out of the scene. Just have them in the area in case we need some help out here with numbers.
0: Ten.
2: In the area of, we'll say, Scott and Elmwood, kind of in that general area.
0: Copy. Go ahead.
2: Right. We just had a couple of subjects. Come out of 820 John and then go back in.
0: 10-4 in Olive County is tied up at the moment. They free up, we'll have them head out.
2: Adam Sam Boy, 7947, I think it is.
0: 10-4.
3: 520, I'm on the 2 side in the house to the west of that one on John.

0: 35. Can you see the RP's phone number over there, please?
1: We had several callers. The initial call came from a gentleman named Finn. The number is 715-499-1817.
2: UW-12 to movie UW-OM at base. Six six three two AXY 6632, and then if you get that information over to OPD.

5:20. Where are you at? 5:20. 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Hopefully, the other command has come out.

0: 230, guys.
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0: County, if they can, somewhere get behind 820 John in that area, just on the backside.
1: Network.
2: Last name, Izzo, Ida, Z, Zebra, Ocean, first name, Wendy, William, Edward, Nora, Daniel, Yankee, middle initial, Mary, date of birth, 01-24-1971.

0: They just might need assistance for the idea of McKinley and John for their call.
1: For 52 to 20, are you good with that?
2: I'm going to start heading that way as well.
1: Tom, 52, I'm sorry, what was the location they wanted us to go to?
0: It was 820 John.

0: the 12th, if you need that info as well, if you come into council.
1: If there's no issues with that, call there.
0: Copy.
2: Yeah, that's what my RP is saying. Is this the one that we were shining lights on right across the street here? Yes.
3: Okay, 10-4.
1: Actually, I'll be...
3: Give it to RP.

0: I don't know if she's lunch or not with an orphanage.
1: Okay.
2: I have 28 of a vehicle that just pulled in.
1: Good.
2: Boy, Boy, Sam, 3199. BBS, 3199.
1: Never.
0: Back in. Back to you, moving me lights, yeah.

0: 840 John. 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She said she didn't hear shots fired.
1: Just double checking, you said did or did not hear shots fired? 10%.

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1: Say again.
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1: Yeah, why don't you go ahead and block off John Street? 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
0: Alright, we'll probably clear out from here, and then all three of us will come over by you.
1: Okay, 10-4.

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1: What?
0: Do we say we're running around here, stop at the Fed 420, grab another shield, and then also see if my cell phone is on the desk in the chief commander's office.
2: Oh. 12 to 24 also, build up McKinley and John, the intersection just to your north, and block that off. Make it so that nobody can get to that intersection.

0: Stand by, we're just...
1: Boarding party bleed out.
2: Three callers lifted in the call.
1: Okay, 10-4.
3: 4-786-235. Do you want me to grab the Bearcat at all on the way up?
1: Yeah, that's not going to hurt. Just bring it into the parking lot here, that's over here on John Street. We'll park it a distance away. If we need to bring it up, we can do that.
3: I got it. I'll grab it.
1: 205 is dispatch. Do you need a phone number for another RP?

0: Okay. So what I want you to do is drive north and shut down that intersection just to north of you on McKinley and John, so nobody can get down John Street, okay?
1: South side over there, you want to approach through the yards off of Scott and come from the northwest. You'll see officers over there by the Detach Garage, I believe, and just meet up with them.
2: Wait, I told you by the way, Detach Garage.
3: 10 o'clock.
0: 442.

0: Wood and Scott. Again, tell Wood and Scott, and you're going to be walking through yards with one of their officers.
1: JJ, turn around. Tony, I'm Elmwood and Scott right now.
2: Leave 513 on this call and put the rest of us on the other call. Hammer. Yeah,

called him, began arguing with him, then got physical, threatened to end him. Murphy's no longer on scene. He's currently going to his girlfriend's residence.

0: 235 to 517.
1: Go ahead.
0: Sounds like 464 called one of the reporting parties. 464, which one did you call?
1: Five number and got no answer.
0: Okay, do me a favor, keep trying that 715 number for us. 517, come on back over here since 464 is taking care of that.
2: Alright, copy. I spoke to the 715, that's the spin one. He's at 844 McKinley.
1: Copy. I'll keep trying the other 715.
0: Right, well, for 143, what we have at least three inside the residence, and we have one trying to leave barricaded in a maroon vehicle on the south side of the house with the back seat lined down. Okay, I copy that.

0: Fox, I'll grab the little drone too, just in case, just to see if we can get eyes on the car inside and see if we can see what she's got.
1: Around all by chance and all.
2: Using that directly. Any weapon? They just saw the group and went and looked outside after they heard the shot.
1: Okay, just want to make sure they heard a gunshot. Excuse me, 40 John, I'm not sure. She was an RT, but she told me she heard a gunshot and was a witness.

0: see on OPD Maine. We have three deputies at the intersection of Scott and Elmwood. If you want someone to meet us, we'll be here unless directed further.
1: Jaden, just come to the, all three of you just come to the west of the listed addresses. Hit up the country backyard. You'll see us.

0: 275, 476.
1: Go ahead. We're just ramming it right now.
0: Okay. When you come in through the parking lot, I might just have you park in front of the house.
1: And I assume you're talking to the big parking lot to the south?
0: Yeah, correct.
1: Okay.

0: Fox, have we been able to prevent this car from backing out and leaving?
1: Negative, it's behind the house.
0: I copy.
1: Vehicles on the north side, also the burgundy sedan, keeps locking and unlocking periodically.
2: Pull over.
3: 59, did you?
4: Yeah, I gave him a couple of feet.
3: Got me. Five 59 traffic.
2: Five 59.
4: At Airport Road, 15080 George Tom, 15080 GT.
2: So far.

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1: Go ahead.
0: Myself and 59 will be for the residents.
1: 10-4.
2: Once we get everything set up, we'll follow the plan.

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I'll come by you. Roger.

0: 235.
1: Go ahead.
0: When you have a minute, I know we've been out here to 820 John. Can you just try to see if you are able to get individual names and just put them into the call for right now for who might be a possible resident at this location?
1: Sure.
0: Also, see if there is any password information for this address. Let me have a second. Or, sorry. 235 to 464. Can you look and see if there's landlord information for 820 John for me?
2: Affirmative.
3: I'm pretty sure we have, like, had pseudo weapons calls on this address after all complaints.
0: Okay, 10-4.

0: Fox, you want me in the UWO parking lot, I'm assuming?
1: Yeah, correct. I'm coming. I'm going to meet you. You drive right by.
0: Oh, yeah. I'll turn around.

0: 31, go ahead.
1: Have either of you guys taken a crash course on driving Bearcat?
0: Affirmative. Yeah, we're clear from the resident. Well, so we can outline it.
1: Yeah, head back to whistle for right now.
0: Good work. You want both of us to head up and grab the Bearcat and come down?

0: 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What's the number I can call you?
1: Call you.
0: Sorry, I don't have my personal with me. Just call me 920-252-0204. 252-0204.
1: Just you can put in the comments, Pepper Bowl's on scene, and then you can put the Deuce on scene too, since I'm out here.

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1: Affirmative, 226.
2: That'll be 512. They are on the three side of the residence, next to a detached white garage.
3: I copy.
4: Me and Don's are getting close. Where would you like us?
3: I'm just coming to UWO parking lot. You're going to have to come in off of Elmwood and Lincoln. Just come meet up with me, Evan, because you'll have the deuce. Don, you guys can just come up here too, and we'll fix it when you happen.
4: Okay.

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1: Go ahead.
0: If you're not having any luck at 226, that's what the caller told us. Previous contact looks like it's possibly 326 if you want to try 326.

0: Hampton in front, zone 8, we're efficient at 336.
1: Okay. This is from Scott.
2: Yeah.
1: All right, we'll be on our way over, so.
2: Mike, are you on a flare or are you in America?
1: No, we're going to be in a squad, but we're going to take a long way. So it'll probably be on a foot.
2: 10-4. It sounds like County's going to take their Bearcat, probably up on Wooden Scott, and they're going to come up the driveway just to the left of the residence. Look at the front.
1: Yeah, I copy you. This Redrun 43, Fox is on the phone with Captain just to see what we're going to do. So we're just going to stabilize the scene and then we're going to wait.
3: Out of the residence, I see a flash shot inside.
4: Coming.

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0: South Green Bay, Cecil, Wisconsin truck, John Young, 2379. John Young, 2379.
1: Okay.

0: just to go ahead and based on previous, it looks like the main resident that I can track down for that address is at Kenmore Edwards. It's got an address out of Milwaukee, and the address matches one of the plates that was given out.
1: Okay, 10-4. I'm not sure if there's a phone number for him. Just put that information in for the call, please, for me. Thank you.
0: 10-4.

0: 235 to 512. Is it for sure one person, or do you believe that there's multiple occupants in that vehicle?
1: Confirm one.
0: All right, they have confirmation on. Disregard.
2: West Rogers Ave, 1719 West Rogers Ave, unit number 3 in Appleton, crosses of Herbert Street and Douglas Street. Respond for officers on scene, they're requesting a non-emergent for a female with back pain. Time limit is 2307.

0: dispatch, from what I get me.
1: Please, go ahead.
0: Just advising cops on scene, there is staff on site. You guys can use the access door on the side.
1: Turn 4.

Go ahead. 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Just something to the effect, police are still on scene. OPD is investigating a weapon complaint. Please continue to avoid the area.

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I'm backlit pretty good. I got it.

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1: It's just a vehicle that put through. They're turning around.
0: Copy.

0: 31. 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
1: Check roll for that to come center as well.
0: Yes, please do. See if somebody can stop it. It is currently going east on Lincoln.

0: Nina, stop over at 1049 Gillingham Road and speak with a Carter there. And then if you just want to send me a message, I'll send you a phone number that you can call me at.
1: Thank you.

0: 12, start a separate X, then John McKinley, put that plate in there, and then just note that the driver looked like a younger, possibly Hispanic male.
1: Jerry 23, Utah, also seen that orange shirt on, and I think pajama pants on the bottom.
2: Alright, visual confirmation, for sure one female, back left car, behind driver's seat.
0: Copy.
2: Female coming out.

0: for John Street address?
1: Go on, female detainee.
2: That would be female detainee.

0: people with the same last name as Nayeli that you gave me earlier. Say again. Well, I think Chevy Cruz has the same last name as Nayeli, nor Adam Young, Edward Lincoln, Ida, that you gave me earlier.
1: Jordan, J-O-R-D-I-N, middle Arlington, female, 825-02, 825-2002.

0: Revoke regular. 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
1: Copy that.
0: Go ahead.
2: I've attempted contact with the known resident at 820 John. I guess that they're on the line with another party and they're not picking up my phone call. So they're on the phone with somebody currently.
1: Five, 235, I copy that. Just keep trying, Charles, and then just let us know. 235 to 442. Go ahead, 4. Are we fairly confident she was the last been in that vehicle?
3: Yeah, I'm fairly confident. When the car door opened, I only saw her in the back seat. She's saying it's her car. She's given us permission to search it, which we can do later. Well, I'm fairly confident.
1: Is that all the info you got now?
0: Confirming that she is one of the ROs on that vehicle.
3: Thank you.

0: 35 to 5-4, 442. Are you guys still going to need the Bearcat back there, you feel like, or can we bring it out front?
1: I'll be hearing us for a second.
2: Fox, here's my thing. I think we bring the Bearcat in the back, we clear the car, render that car safe, and then we can all move to the front of the Bearcat and then leave a team or a couple people back here, is my train of thought.
0: That works for me.

0: If there's a silver Ford SUV still on scene, make sure we grab that plate.
1: It's not. There isn't one out there. I think that was the one that did come out here. That plate. Is that the one that you sent to me? Probably.
0: That's the only one that's on the call. The reporting party says that they could still see it parked in the area though, so I was just checking.
1: Okay. You told me you live on Woodland, so, are they just saying that that vehicle was involved somehow as far as the gun or no?
0: They were saying it arrived just before they heard the shot get fired.
1: Okay, I'm sorry.
2: There's a couple of vehicles kind of out of sight from our position, I believe. That's going to be just northwest of where our vehicle is at. I can see around the corner.
1: No, it's none of those that are in the driveway over here. It'll be over on Woodland.
3: Right in the bear cat during the elbow to the cat.
1: Charlie, if you're still back there, why don't you direct them on where to go?

0: And 52, are you in the Bearcat?
1: You're not. Fox, he's out here with me.
0: Okay. Bearcat's over here on John. Where do you guys want him?

0: They're going to roll and some fall over there.
1: Okay, therefore, thank you.
2: 479-235. I just cleared from the jail. If you need an extra value, I can head down there.
1: Yeah, would you come over to Lincoln? And then, if you don't mind, grab my squad, which is parked at Lincoln and McKinley, and just pull into the lot. You'll see another squad in the lot here. I just want to close by, and then you can come up by us.
2: Okay.

0: 43 year 43. The female I'm out with has a sister that's inside. Just called her phone, and we're just trying to talk to her, trying to get some more info.
1: Okay. Is she being cooperative?

0: We're on the line with Kamor. He's in class 820. He's advised me it was a firecracker. I'm going to try talking him through coming out of the house and talking to you guys.
1: Okay, 10-4. Have him come out the back. If you can do that. Those guys are back there, it would be better.

0: have anyone on the one side at all at a wall with a squad or anything in case someone tries to run out front?
1: I have mine up here with dogs, just in case.
0: Excellent.
2: Do you think Cooperative D is willing to come out the back door of the house? Just let me know when you guys are ready and have them wait a minute.
1: .40 to .464. Bearcat will be squared away here in just a moment. They're working on it.
3: Quiet.
1: Getting our phone as we speak.

0: Adam George Young, 1813, AGY, 18. Come back to if it's on John or not.
1: Is coming back to Walnut Street.
0: 10-4.

0: This will be at 375 West Mill Road for a male who is on his pain meds and is delusional and angry.
1: Can we check with State Patrol and see if they have anywhere I can go with her?
0: 10-4.
1: And sometimes they say they're out of the area or not close or busy. It's just, if somehow you could relay that we are tied up on a weapons call.
0: 10-4.

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1: What?
0: Did you find any other resident information for 820?
1: Negative.
0: 10-4, thank you. I'm assuming landlord is no answer.
1: Affirmative.
0: Copy, thank you.
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0: In the area of Abby and Lawson, a male approached the RPS vehicle, looked inside and left, then came back, recorded her, confronted her. He has left, walking towards Matthewson.
1: Thank you, when I help you.
0: Could be a male, black, wearing a white sun hat, glasses, carrying items, possibly intoxicated.
1: Hello.
0: 27 Access Medical. But 909 Fox Run. Could be for a 23-year-old male, not conscious, is breathing. Are responding to the emergency. And Echo 18, I copied you. You're on the call.
2: 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Come straight there, 2344.
1: Disregard. 510 dispatch, can you send me the call on Fox Run? Actually in the house.
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0: 112 Lorraine Avenue. RPS that his wife had a knife on her and she was threatening suicide. He did pull it away from her. No alcohol.
3: Copy. 10-509 coming your direction. They're going to be coming from the west, going through the backyard.
1: I copy. Yeah, we should do both for hand scan because they're saying there's no one else in there, but they keep popping up. If you imagine that.
3: Okay. Give you an update on Corey and all that stuff, let me know.
1: Yep, D-442 is working on it.
5: 510 is 1035. That is the VBS plate, and the people at that house are standing outside and won't go back in.
3: Okay, 10-4, thank you. 442.
4: 442, go ahead.
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0: Are you doing anything?
1: Negative, I just found camera footage of our accident, but other than that, no.
0: Okay, I want you to come over to our position. We're on the John, we're at the John Street entrance. Just come around the south side of all those houses. Come through the lot, don't come on the street.
2: Direction.
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4: 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I have Medic 5 and R100 responding.

0: 18, I'm out.
1: Careful. I just find a plate for him.
0: Slow down.

0: 5118. Did that male leave, or is he still on scene there?
1: He left. I'm getting a little bit more info right now.
0: 10-4. I'll start checking around for him.
2: Have a plate of Adam Young Mary, 2166, Dr. Durango comes back to him.
0: I copy the plate, thanks.

0: 16 to 51. All I got is North Con on Conemaugh. From there, we have no direction to travel. Possibly be heading towards Residence in Appleton.
1: That's where I'll check on.
0: In East Layton. Not sure if that's the address. That comes back to his 28.
2: Just maybe we'll call him, slow it down. Medical's conscious and breathing.
3: Copy. He's conscious and breathing. Medical can slow down.

0: Boston Medical responding to Fox Run. Officers on scene advising you can slow down. He is conscious and breathing.
1: Yeah, 40 copies, conscious and breathing. Thank you.
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0: To 536 East Layton. 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
3: AT 10 car. Can we get an APD unit over there?
0: 10 car. 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
4: Four. 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
2: 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I have 517 and 29, they're going to head to the crash.
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0: Winnebago 911-2, Gulf Pass Ambulance and Town of Oshkosh First Responders respond head-on first. Sick complaint 2375 West Mill Road, 375 West Mill Road, car seat to Zion Street. 48-year-old male, contact breathing medication for an infection, has an ultra mental status. Officer out with them. Counselor clear, 2354.
1: FR40, all other first responders come into this location. Disregard.
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0: This wasn't the car. I'll be at back to the call location.
1: Flight 57, Flight 59 has one male, 95.

0: Right. She's the other regular in a lot of some paper.
1: 10-4, just make sure I'll put.
0: Four seven nine for the accident, copy 228.
2: Yeah, we're on 33, you have to go over to county.
0: Alright.
3: Stand by for a minute.
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1: What?
0: We just took two calls about a possibly Dodge Durango on Meadowview. 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
2: I copy up here, bye.
0: 10-4. I'll get some more information and let you know.

0: 51. Sounds like the vehicle crashed, hit a curb, a tree, and another vehicle. Male was still with it, possibly intoxicated.
1: Copy. You got a cross tree in front of you?
2: Over there.
0: Like Lucerne in front of you?
1: That's right.
3: Boy Charles Union 1600, BCU 1600. Adam Paul Victor 8366, APV 8366. It's going to be a 5-5.
4: 10-4.

0: 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Do you guys need another there? 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
1: Echo 60.
0: Go ahead.
1: Spoke to the witness. As your male left southbound Meadowview and entered into the residence back here.

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2: Winnebago 20, I am just checking in. You doing good?
1: How far?

Winnebago 127, Winnebago EMS 1, and I'm a rush for first responders to Santa Charles for a diabetic complaint, 2234 East Laramie Street. 234 East Laramie Street, Crescent Monroe and Madison Ave, requesting use the back door for a 47-year-old male, conscious breathing in a diabetic coma. Come there clear, 1210 a.m.

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1: Deborah.

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1: And we're all sending them an email. 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

0: as I can see for armor rushers, fire responders. 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
1: Good morning, Coffee 4 House.

0: can you send out another Titan alert in regard to this incident? Just say that OPD is still on scene, situation ongoing, continue to avoid the area.
1: Excellent.

0: Goldust. They have us going to a couple of different addresses here. 419 South San Augustine Street is where GPS is plotting, but the address is 430 San Augustine. So we're going to try 419 first.
1: Ten four. It does say the Pulaski Senior Center, apartment number 8. I'm not sure if that's a different address or not.
0: Ten four. That's where the patient lives. It's a pendant push form, and it's GPS thing at 419.

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Will be no medical need, no patient. Ezra. Call for 39, station 4. Good afternoon, what's this?

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0: Glenn.
1: Can I get an expectational for the Durango? Heavy front end damage, only one tire intact. You'll need a flat butt.
0: Tough luck.

Attention Med-15, please respond to 619 Merritt Avenue between Floyd and Monroe. This is at the St. Francis Tavern. It'll be for a 68-year-old female conscious and bleeding. There is a code for the door in the comments. Comm center clear, 430.

0: 527. I'm one male on board. I'm going to be giving him a ride to a hotel in Appleton. Begin your mileage when you're ready. Climb. 52.8 and 541 will be following. And then I have the name of the hotel as well. Climb. It will be the Howard Johnson in Appleton.
1: Yes, we're still up here.
2: Okay. We've got a plan. We don't have much information right now, so we're going to be checking the vehicles and cleaning vehicles and then checking the area for some evidence here. So just be advised, we're going to be coming around the east side of the residence more than likely, and that'll be us.
1: 10-4, we are all aware.
2: Go ahead.
3: Just advising, we took a call from a female who was hoping to potentially get access to that address at some point for some meds. Whoever's in the comments, if somebody has a chance at some point.
2: 10-4, 464, can you handle that?
0: Perfect. I think we're safe.
4: 10-4.

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OV 1023, engine mileage is 55.3.

0: X-ray 557 traffic. And eastbound on the Oneida overpass, the large white Sprinter van, Indiana license plate, David Paul, John 982, DPJ 982 out of Indiana.
1: Time.

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0: Oh, okay. 221 Sherry Street. Two people outside yelling, screaming at each other.
2: One thirty, happy.
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557. I'll have a VIN out of Triad of Indiana. William 1 Young 4 Edward Charles Henry Young 1 Nora Tom 0848 32.

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1: None of the RPs I've spoken to have seen a flash. It's all just been a loud, one loud pop.
0: Purvis, are you still here?

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1: Calls for like
2: yeah, we need
1: four houses away.
0: Ten four. I saw two people trying to get back to 826. John, they just parked down the block, just looking to get back home.
1: To wait, but they can walk back to their house. I don't have any issue with that.
0: Ten four. I'll let them know.

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0: Can you do me a favor? 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
1: Okay, that's one.

0: 235.
1: What time did this call come out?
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0: 10-4.

0: side.
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0: I've known Caddy 27 John has a Ring camera, and I made contact with the Reverend there, and it did not address any of the incident.
1: 10-4.

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1: Down for.

0: 1320 Primrose at the apartments. 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
1: 10-4.

I'm going to go across the path. I'm going to cross the 312 Southwestern Ave. 312 Southwestern Ave. Pleasant Front Apartments. Apartment number 2 in the city of Opaca. Also the Edgewood Lane and Sunridge Drive. Being requested for a 36-year-old female that's intoxicated and unable to walk. She is conscious and breathing. 389 clear, 117. Full cross traffic, Opaca, 312 vehicles.

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0: 48.24.42. With an FYI, mom of one of the females is going to head back over to that parking lot. I told her to just hang out in the corner of the lot away from where we are at. So she's coming over by us.
1: All right, man.

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0: 235, 442. Are you on a backside house still?
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2: Dispatch. 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
3: Myself, 509, 510, and 520 all have an individual in each of our squad cars headed back to that UWO lot. Each of the officers will type in their starting and ending mileage.
2: 10-4.

0: Were you trying to get a hold of a judge?
1: Negative. 51, I was.
0: 10-4. We had him on the phone.
1: Copy. I'll give him a call here.

0: Mike, can you take pictures of the front of the house and put it on WhatsApp and record it?
1: Yeah, just some more info. The uncle from UWOPD reviewed the camera they have, and it looks like 838 McKinley, which is this white house here, right in front of the UWO squad, it looks like might be involved as well, just based off of what Dunkel's looking at.
0: Yeah, we've gone over to try to talk with them. That female there that was over here was not overly cooperative with us.

0: 488.
1: Go ahead.
0: The same group, myself, 509, 510, and 520, all will have our respective individuals on board, transporting them to 420, and then we will put in our miles in the comments as well.
1: There we are.

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1: Let's go ahead and lift 33 for right now. When we can just resume normal traffic if we need it back on, we'll apply it.
0: 10-4, 33.

0: Go ahead.
1: I had a suspicious person call. It came in about 4 minutes ago. 140 West 9th Avenue. RP states that it's a rooming house there, and there were approximately four people in the living room that usually used to not live there. Three of the four have left, and the one is refusing to.
0: Okay. Stay on hold. If they call back and advise that things are escalating for whatever reason, let me know.
1: That works.

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1: Just confirming if the one on College.
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0: with Adam Robert William 4022. Adam Robert William 4022.
1: Alpha.
2: Echo 64.
1: Quiet.
2: Well, one male on board, 95, in Delta Theta for illegal, 30 miles, 583. Could I have Theta notified and, if possible, NEMA meet me there?
1: Tougher.
3: Nor 18.
1: I'll get your call.
3: Right up there.

0: in security or just said last night you're going there for legal blood.
1: For a legal and yeah, have security meeting as well.
2: Oh,

0: Thanks, Paul. We're clear. 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
1: Have 1 minute, Paul. They're not to be working, so I'm not able to get a hold of them.
0: Seven.

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1: Tamar?
0: 557, 28, Adam Paul Henry, 7298, APH 7298.
1: Tamar.

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0: Hi, copy. 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
1: Yeah, just stand by, I'll call you.

0: 12. Virginia paramedics over to Tracy on Primrose. Her daughter called once her checked out. Sounds like she's having hallucinations.
1: That was a consensus from earlier. I was an answer from

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1: Do you want me to go over there with you?
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1: Chilton First Responders, Gold Cross Ambulance, respond to 531 West Chestnut Street with the building 2 of Century Bridge. For a 6-year-old female subject who fell, she's conscious and breathing. She's out in the common lunchroom area. 531 West Chestnut Street. Happens a 16-year-old.
2: Thank you,
1: we will be staging a 10-4. 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
0: Você vai me colocar essa seja, hein?
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0: Tower.
2: 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5th, 5th, 5th, 5th, 5th, 5th, 5th, 5th, 5th, 5th, 5th, 5th, 5th, 5th, 5th, 5th, 5th, 5th, 5th, 5th, 5th, 5th, 5th, 5th, 5th, 5th, 5th, 5th, 5th, 5th, 5th, 5th, 5th, 5th, 5th, 5th, 5th, 5th, 5th, 5th, 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

This would be the 1500 block of Oregon, just looking for 2 to 5 enforcement. 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
1: Before I leave in 25 minutes, I was just looking to give you a call unrelated to your call.
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2: 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In one of our four squads that have individuals back in PD.
0: Thank you.
2: Anything for you.
3: Sam 479. Sorry, I'm just CO 36.4. 17 for the ball.
1: Yeah.

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1: Ten eastbound on the Roland Campbell Bridge. Looks like a pickup truck pulling a trailer. I'll get a 28 when I get up there.
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0: Nora Robert Edward 848. NRE 848 out of Iowa.
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0: No, un poco. Whenever you have a second, can you associate this call with the previous one here?
1: 557, I have another Iowa 28, this is for the truck. Nora Edward Charles, 202, NEC 202, out of Iowa.
2: Tom.

0: MI-420.
1: Got it. Just checking for vehicle contact, was that the 11th or the 12th?

0: Evet.
1: 1.3. Any mileage is gonna be 045.6.
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1: Hey, Peter, I'm Warden, Rothbard, I'm Warden.

Just in short form, that there were three vehicles. I gave one a ticket, and the other two had parking passes.

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0: He would like to be anonymous, but you can call him. He was an Uber driver, dropped off a mail on the 100 block of Mayor Street. Apparently, they picked him up in Allegheny County with some officers, but the mail told him that he was thinking about hanging himself. He doesn't know exactly where he dropped him off, but so there should be a bike in the yard.
1: I don't know what happened.
2: When I think that's

4137. I believe that's going to be a Mr. Sherway, S-E-R-W-E. I'll say that 122 here.

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1: Go.
0: Could you try contacting Out of Gamey and seeing if they have any info for us on why they had contact with them?

0: continue a message. Sounds like Lane 2 was all with him on a verbal disturbance, and I sent you the officer's name and phone number.
1: Copy, thank you.

0: Ouais.
1: Sir, through his window, he said that he is fine, he does not need any help from law enforcement.
0: Tower.

0: Go ahead.
1: Advising holding an accident on Pearl and Osceola, two vehicles. Something minor blockage.
0: Ten four. 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I was advised.

0: EW1 to EW15 or EW12. Or do you want me to take care of that?
1: Earl's headed over there.
0: Alright. If he needs that, I can head out there. It sounds like it's kind of a minor situation, but if he needs something, just let me know.
1: Good work. I think both of you might be sending one just to give him a hand, so.

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1: Section 4 is open now.
0: Okay.

0: 9-4-0 when you're ready. 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I'll have a plate for you first, and then I'll give you the driver of it.
1: Go ahead.
0: Alright, the vehicle is going to be Adam Robert Paul, 1861, CRP 81861.
1: Thank you.
0: Everyone, you ready?

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1: Okay.
0: Comes back to Michelle Lehman of Oshkosh, Wisconsin. 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
1: And my driver last name is going to be Lusky, Lincoln, Edward, Ida, Sam, King, Edward. First name, Carly. Charles, Adam, Robert, Lincoln, Young. Middle initial, E. Edward. Date of birth, 7-6 of 2000, 0706 of 2000, female.

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0: Just one.
1: All right, I got another one when you're ready. 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
0: I just run the plate to the tunnel.
1: All right, yeah, if it comes back to a Debian Coleman, that's my guy. If it doesn't, let me know.

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1: Just a heads up, I think UW 12 and UW 24 are going to be clearing from here and heading over to your crash.
0: Okay. Yeah, sounds like this is probably a domestic and then turned into a crash.

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1: What's wrong with the drugs for the vehicle?
0: 10-9.
1: Since I'll have the driver's information on that vehicle.
0: Go ahead.
2: I'm assuming it's going to be the same last name. Lincoln, Edward, Ida, Sam, King, Edward. First name, Kevin. Common spelling, middle initial, Matt Michael. Date of birth, 5/25/1975, 05/25/1975.
0: Good one.

0: solution I'm looking for now. And then he said he would be okay with her coming to stay with him for a safety plan if that's a solution.
1: Okay, that's all good.

0: 23. Go ahead.
1: Can you, is that Dad? Can you bring him down here? She wants to talk to him.
0: Not for him.

0: Yeah, 23. You are 23.
1: Just to make sure the last name is Lincoln Edward Ida Sam King Edward. First name Kevin King Edward Major Ida Nora. Middle initial M. Michael. Date of birth 05-25-1975.
0: Affirmative.

All right, I'm going to be clear from this. This is OPD over on John, and you can put me out on the crash.

0: 5'2", 5'12", what's your 20?
1: I just swapped over my squat.
0: When you're able to.
1: Over there.

0: 23.
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0: Yeah, Artie, did you make a telephone here?
1: Yeah,

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1: I forgot to mention, county is cleared from this call, and right now, 512 and 476 are remaining at the residence. The rest of us will be at 420.
2: 10 more.

Tenzin, Engine 5, respond to 305 Lambert Street. Reporting for a TO detector going off. Counselor, clear 4-4-8.

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1: Over.

0: Match. 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
1: Can you pull a long form on this? And then we will be clear. We'll just leave it open. Yeah,
0: 10-4.

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0: 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He finally has returned.

0: What?
1: Valid ID card, expired license, no wants and needs on probation.
0: Got it.

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He's the upper unit. 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
1: Taylor.
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0: 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I'm going to be transferring back to the Packers and the Colts.
1: Super.
0: Yeah, I'm trying to get John out.
1: Super.

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0: 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I'm switching over to that domestic. I'm out in Vernon. I'm 23.
1: Yep.

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0: Add me to the accident call.
1: 10-4.
0: Thank you.

0: over the phone.
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0: Cancel.

0: Go ahead.
1: Hey, this is Mission Situation Possible Burglary at 152 Connor Street. RP owns that location, so he's watching on camera. Somebody jumped the fence and tried to break in, so they were wearing all black and a mask.
0: You still have the RP on the line?
1: Negative.

affected RIC movement inside the arm. He's traveling, work for Drew Brand. Copy.

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1: 51. We have eyes on one at that point.
0: Hey, can you give us 33 traffic?
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For any subjects that fell out of bed and is bleeding from their head, please pre-alert at 5-8.

0: 回去。
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1: Yeah, absolutely.
0: That's where I'm going.

0: they got 229s. First one, last name Klemstein, K-L-E-M-S-T-I-N-E for Jeff, J-E-S-S-Y. Luke Edward, male, 221 of 95, 221 of 95.
1: Pepper, go ahead.
0: Last name Schogel, Sam, Charles, Henry, Ocean, Edward, Paul, Edward, Lincoln versus Amber. Mary, female, 10-19-94, 10-19-94.
1: Copy.

0: where did he advise that female is?
1: In the vehicle still part of it, actually.
2: 355.
0: Are you dually?
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0: Go ahead.
1: 323 Bowen, the RP has a TRO and is concerned about the welfare of his animals there.
0: Okay.

0: 253. Sounds like there's a white truck on the outside of the fencing perimeter. Should be a GMC. That's the one that should have a female inside.
1: Copy that. Is that on Kakana or water?
0: Probably water, or the connector street between Kakana and water.
1: That's fine.

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1: Okay. 18 to 53. Let me know as soon as you make contact with that female.
0: 53 copies.
2: Are you looking at Walsh?
0: Fifty-three to 18. We're not seeing anything on water as well.

0: Go ahead.
1: Say a description of that vehicle. I don't have it. I'm coming down and take over here now.
0: Just a white GMC pickup.
1: 10-4.
2: Fifty-3-68. We went westbound on Water Check for Wash Link. Don't have anything mentioned in the description here. We're going south on Water.
1: 10-4.

0: I'll go 68.
1: Pardon?
0: Just an FYI, only checking north of Roger for that vehicle. I thought it was a white, juicy little truck, wasn't that female?

0: D3 will be checking out a vehicle behind 240 Kakana Street, 240 Kakana, okay. Occupied by one female.
1: Okay.
2: That female name should be Rachel.
0: Tracy, I'm happy to figure out how that went. 53 to 68, you can disregard this belongs to the landscaping company. We just had contact with the owner of it. And for
2: you can go ahead and list 33 traffic.
1: I have all the calls that are reported. 52-18.
2: Hello.
0: We covered Kakana, Water, Barlow, Hive, Lush, 6 Tackle. Nothing on this side. 68 checking to the north.
2: Lush, we could use a couple extra bodies in here.
0: 10-4, 10 seconds out. I go 54, 52. Just very aware, I'm also starting that first street and work my way down towards you guys. Copy, if you want to meet us at Washington Corner, that's where everyone's at.

0: 68. I'll full check it right here. 68, 18. Let me know if you need a comeback.
1: All right.
2: That's a Schulke, Sam Charles, Henry, Union, Edwards, Lincoln, King, Edwards, Bruce, Dominic, Cotterfelling, Merrill, Ann, Mary, male date of birth, 2/27/1998.

0: 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I don't see any wants. He is on parole and he has a protection order.
1: 10-4.

0: Wellington Relief Responders in Gold Cross respond to a fire senior living, 825 Cobblestone Lane, 825 Cobblestone Lane, in room 118. Can be a pre-alert for a resident who fell and broke their left ankle. Your time is 3:30.
1: Copy that, here.

0: 53. We're in the far south building clear right now. We're almost done. We get clear the second level and we'll be out.
1: 10-4.
2: Why don't you just come west on Kakana, pass flush?
1: 10-4.

0: I'm giving you the go across. Could we call it a Spire Senior Living on Cobblestone Lane? And after asking that you upgrade to an emergency response, there's significant bleeding.
1: 10-4, 3 copies.
2: 3 copies, we're less than 10 seconds moving.
1: 10-4.

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1: Tonight or not, but if I'm going to call, you can ring me tonight.
2: 10-4, we're due to go to 911.

0: attention, engine 19 and med 17, respond to the Winnebago County Jail at 4311 Jackson. We have a V-boy response. It's an unknown issue for a female patient. You can use the Sally port. Clear 633.
1: She came back. We're working on worse than she wants.
2: 10-4.

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0: I'm on the burglary call.

0: 5 Clark Street, 5 Clark, Office 7th and Bruin Street. 65-year-old male unresponsive. He is breathing. Keeping on a clear 639.
1: Over, happy, okay, 12.

0: 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Boy, Charles, Sam, 5282. DCS, 5282.
1: Well, yeah.

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1: Go ahead.
0: Hello, and let's bring away again, West Wisconsin Place. Robert Edward Paul Sam, Lincoln 0, Lincoln. Rep, LOL.

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0: sounds like the vehicle had crashed. 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
1: Well, I'll send them a C2.

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0: I'll give you 911, Pigeon Gold, Cascandel, the 9321, respond to 1729 North Appleton Street, 1729 North Appleton Street, crushes of Parkway Boulevard and Brewster Street. First subject with a blood pressure of 235 over 135. 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
1: This call's running the stack for 3 hours. Any chance you can try to double check the phone number associated with it?
0: No, 135, I'm sending you an MVC call.
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0: 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I think I have 242 of myself on there. You can clarify there.
1: 10-4.
0: The second plate in the call is 645 Young Young Frank. Can you see if you can find a phone number for them? Festival's been trying to page them. They haven't been able to get hold of anybody.
1: 10-4.

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1: Copy that, an open door.
2: One 137 to 135. 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
0: 10-4.

0: Eyvah.
1: Nicolay, if you could check that lights are not functioning properly according to an RP.
0: Okay.
2: 135, were you able to get a hold of Keys at all?

Okay, call of Bethany Holmes, 126 Berwyn Street, 37, for a patient who's not injured.

0: holding the area over by the cashiers just to the south when you enter the location here.
1: At 4, I should be there in a few seconds.
2: That door that opened, is that the front door? I think it was the manager on the line. He said the assistant manager actually should be around the black car.
0: Around that, by the

Winnebago 2, Coke Pot, and Engine 35, responding to NASA. 842, 1 South Street, responding to the air for breathing issue. Winnebago 3, 733.

0: 对，还。
1: 2 Warsaw Street, 4E, 77-year-old male just been bleeding. He's not alone.
2: 10-4RP is not alone. Well, you're going to ask a question.
1: Cover.
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0: Good. 74 AD, that is 77-year-old male, having a hard time breathing.

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1: Go ahead.
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0: happen?
1: 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I'm not sure why he's not going over.
0: Copy.

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0: See, and now they're rooting around in your vehicle.
1: Therefore, do we have anyone available that can assist them?
2: 135, there's no issues here. One of us can clear and take that.
3: Yeah, he's still slow rolling. He keeps clicking out the window. I think he might be signaling he's going to go to an apartment complex. Yeah, we're pulling into the Southview Park Apartments.
2: Copy.

0: Nick from the medical examiner's office with a phone call. I sent you a phone number.
1: Yeah.
0: X-ray 529, an accident. How many of the roundabout have ever seen two vehicles, no injuries? They're going to try to move the vehicles away from the trip, they're in the river.

0: for. I took care of that standby, so I'll still be on scene for this burglary. I'll close up the standby later on.
1: Tower.
2: Probably 38 minutes towards that crash as well.
3: I'll be out with 1 of AO 50.
1: Tower.

0: You gonna be trying to do that?
1: Yes, we've got a burglar at Aldi again, the same exact one. The smoke detector. I'm trying to reach the building in the building right now.
0: You can push him out of there?
1: Tesla.

0: 22 simple. Yeah. Well, I was talking with facilities on the radio. They said it's really humid in the basement. And they felt almost like setting the alarm off. It's probably going to happen repeatedly. So, take it for what it is.
1: Answer.
2: 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Is unable to sit up or wear any weight on her legs. She is conscious and alert. 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
1: Sure, go ahead.
0: Do you want to send me that phone number? I'll give it to you earlier.
1: 419-3796.

male is requesting medical for Merced, and he's to go to the ER. Has abdominal pain, and we can hear him screaming in the background. Also, be advised, he does have Down syndrome. 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

0: 538
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0: Sid, are you able to check to see if our person here is a felon?
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0: Yeah, officer.
1: Was answering her phone and left her a voicemail. She has a domestic PRO in place, and I advised her on voicemail to not go there.

0: 538-27. Last name Adam Union Mary Edward Nora David. First name Amy. L. Lincoln, female, 10-2-83.
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0: 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Crested King Road, Woodland Circle, female from Seattle having hip pain. Even in the clear 756.
1: Still crossed out, these roads are from 50 counties, 111, 312, 12, 6, 9,

Brandon, if you can respond to Parkview, 725 Butler Avenue. We have a B-boy fall complaint for a 92-year-old female. We're told you can just use the main entrance, patients in room 111, clear 759.

0: not the state, so it looks like he has a convicted felon.
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0: For the burglary.
1: 10-4 for the burglary.
0: It's going to be 3-4-1, 3-4-19.

the VRP at 323 Bowling Street. He says that he's at the courthouse and knows his ex, Ashley, is unplugging the security cameras. We had a call earlier this morning with them.

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1: I copy you.

0: CH4, please.
1: Oh, they're going to send an officer.
0: I copy. Can you call me at 3505, please?
2: Hi, 40 dispatch. I'm just clearing from this call, so if you need somebody to go out, start heading that way.
1: Town 4. Just letting you know, I sent a CTY to Ottagini and County Maconee to check that area over by the Walmart, and they could not locate that vehicle, that Victor's on vehicle.
0: 10-4, thank you.

0: al 100%.
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1: So far.
2: Five five one, I copy, I clear.

0: I go 68, I go 75. Are you a day long into this, Kimba?
1: Trying to talk to an officer. 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We did have contact with her last night in that disturbance call.
2: 10-4.

0: 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Harassing text message complaint from 838 Cherry Street.
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0: Trevor.

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I went in the middle, mail 11-23-92, 11-23-92.

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0: All the 28 of you guys added to one of the open vehicles. Adam Mary Roberts, 3820 AMR 3820 on the Nissan Altima. 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
1: Ten four.

0: 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Can I reopen?
1: 454?
0: 1-8-242.
1: 10-4.

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0: Will you take one more time? I was there for a short time.

Engine 19 and Med 15D, David 48, sick complaint. You're responding to Peter Sick Hall at 1302 South Drive, crosses of South Circle and Pickett Road. 52-year-old male who is not responsive, he is breathing. Comms are standing by at 838. N253, BAJ 1253.

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2: 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Clear off fish name.
0: I don't see the ad at this location, but I'm at the Grundman Farm to let them know that their cows are on the loose.
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0: 5-1-2, go ahead.
1: It's a reopened reckless driver from yesterday, Whistling Eagle. The caller is in the lobby at 420, wants to speak to an officer.
0: 10-4.

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0: 117, 137. The victim is also willing to do that statement. You can go to his house whenever you want.
1: Oh, good, we'll do.

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1: What do we got to do while I'm walking around?
0: Don't you worry about it. I got it.

0: Direi Victoria, Vida 0.
1: Okay, go ahead.
0: So, if you want to check out Titan Stadium, you can clear us off of it,
1: Thanks.

I just wanted to let you guys know that the electrician called, and they said that we're probably going to get another troubleshoot message for Arby for their alarm, but he has to do some stuff with it, and it's going to be good, so he's going to do it on Monday. But everything is good. We're probably going to see an alarm on our end.

0: 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Responding to Alden House at 1091 Jacobson Road, crosses of Cold Spring and Westwood. Going to be for a 78-year-old male who is urinating blood. He'll be in the dining room. Comms are standing by at 908.
1: Cross center, just 40s en route.
2: RPA, your call would like you to meet her outside in front of the PD. She's going to be in the black truck.

0: 355 to shift commander. Talked to us and then walked back and said that she wanted to talk to the ship commander, so we'll try to figure something out, but she might want to talk to you now.
1: Two wanted to ship them in. She's up here wanting you. I did tell her that you did not take regular complaints, but she wants to speak to you anyway.
2: 10-4, I'm in a meeting right now. Will you see a minute?

0: I requested a one-on-one grand season drive from 7, preview the dialysis clinic, terminal subject, short of breath, very green in color, low ultra gas.
1: Pull cross copy, it's very 14.

0: Absolutely, because perhaps not exchanging the child, taking the child to daycare.
1: We have a Portuguese at the dialysis center. What are two branches that drive sweet time?
2: There, what I mean.
3: Four 54. You can send the 911 assistance.
0: Pepper.

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0: Yeah. 539. Say highway 116, Wisconsin Point, Adam, Union, X-ray 8720, AUX 8720.
1: Wow.

0: 3:35. 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
1: Confirm.
0: Yep, 4782 is with me.
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0: rug. The 55 Wild Oaks Triad says that they were notified by a group paying that someone was using their identity. They're not out anything, but they've seen that search report for their banks.
1: 10-4.
2: Thirty-five.
3: 10-4.

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2: Come on.

0: 348, do I have another party calling about this now?
1: 200-348, you do. We were going to add it in the comments.
0: Go ahead.
1: We just put the comments in. She states she's the one actually being harassed, and she would like to speak to you about it.
0: I feel that way too, so I'm going to give her a call when I can.
1: Perfect.

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0: people sold their home.
1: Can you just confirm your location or somewhere?
2: Is Heidi possibly a sister of someone? I can't get a hold of her.

0: She wasn't very clear, but she said she is the one getting harassed and lives at the 1342 Otter, Marcy. That's basically all the information she gave us. And she just wanted to talk to you. We can see if the phone number is correct.
1: Alright, 10-4. I left a message. Try calling twice. She might be calling back.
0: I copy. I'll let you know.

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We have an AN response. It's a diabetic issue for a 49-year-old female. Clear at 941.

0: 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It's pre-alert rescue for a patient who fell in the parking lot. Time's 942.
1: But I am not.
2: Okay, was Julianne there when you were there?
1: From the three individuals you needed.
2: Okay, was there a fourth named Julianne?
1: There was not.
2: All right, 10-4, thanks.

attention at 17 and 16, particular spot of 1504 Villa Park Drive. 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

11 insecurities on the one handle by 141. Looks like there's going to be some kind of argument going on in the hallway there. Purple or black sweatshirt, and then a kind of blue shirt, looks like they're here for the same thing.

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1: 371.
0: Can you put me on special assignment at City Hall, please?
1: Confirm.

0: 375.
1: DA's office just called over and canceled the warrant, gave him a new court date. As long as he has his new court date.
0: Okay. Do we know what that date is?
1: Information for you.

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1: 137, even 7.
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2: Got running.

0: having a seizure in the main area of the church. They are responding. They are advising to respond to the main entrance. Timeout 953.
1: Cool, cross copies. Thanks, sir.
2: Go ahead.
3: It's going to be June 24th, 8:30, Branch 2, and then you can let him go.
2: 10-4. Can you put those comments in CAD, please?
3: Yep, they're in there.

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To the St. Andrews Evangelical Church, 1100 East Murdoch. He's looking for phone calls. He'll be here, rocks your window.

0: That work?
1: On 8, respond B-Boy for a bleeding complaint to 2065 West Packer Avenue. It'll be Unit B as in boy, responding for a party that's toothless, cold, and will not stop bleeding. 702, the comm center is clear.

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0: 10-4.
2: Go ahead.
3: We are on the far side of the top. Are you guys able to handle that?
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0: Copy.

0: Outside of the Theta Care Oshkosh, security called said that there was a white female wearing a black hoodie and jeans by the ER that was vomiting and seemed unwell. She's possibly with a male, might be homeless, and both of them were going to be across the street. Go ahead.
1: I'm still logging in. All right, with 454.
0: That's the thing.
2: Four St. Eugene's.
0: 432, copy.
3: 493. Can you try to find me a phone number for one of the MROs?
0: Good point.

0: Alright. You can send a wolf for check now.
1: Okay. .472
2: I'm out here. Where were they last and what were they wearing?
1: Female was wearing a black hoodie and jeans, and they were last across the street from the Theta Care.

0: Yeah, there's someone matching that description on the river walking out here, so I'll stop by then.
1: 10-4. 483. 10-4.
0: No, person with you? Well, I'm missing that kind of security guy, quick. 10-4. Female white, bring a black tee and jeans.
2: It's a female by the river.

Yeah, right. Fortnite, I talked to the security guy. He asked me to be around the Riverwalk to the west of Oregon.

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1: Go ahead.
0: We'll be making contact with a female just east of Data here, and hopefully a male as well.
1: Copy.
2: Valley Wargo and Georgia Tay.
1: Have work. West Oklahoma Street, proceed to Story and Mason. Three male is shaky and hit his head on the driveway. Stay pre-alert at 10-11.
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0: Department for the detailed response for a 6-year-old male, possible low blood sugar.
1: Her best interest, at least.
2: So far, do you think he's going to the day by day?

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1: Go ahead.
0: Pia Shepherd Park 100 Madison Street. I think called about a white male with dark curly hair wearing a blue shirt and jeans who was watching the children. They believed he was touching himself. He was last seen walking towards the boardwalk.
1: Copy.
0: X-ray 529, Fifth Agency.
1: What?
0: I'm going to send it to you. You'll be checking an address for a motorcycle for Nina. You don't need to make contact. Just let him know if the motorcycle's there.

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1: Showing that number is a juvenile complaint on Jackson Street. Ten four.
2: Ten four. Do you know ETA?
1: He said just for fear that they were just leaving.
2: Ten four. Thank you.
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1: 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She couldn't see him any longer,

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0: Thanks, we have 5-12.
2: 5-4.
0: I'll take that assist agency 529 for disregard.
2: 5-4.

1019 and 11 leaving Gorkov Avenue and Suitable Gate versus others, 1325 Randolph Avenue, 195 Randolph Avenue, in Freedom, Wolfgang, for a 68-year-old man who feels like he's having a heart attack with chest tightness, numbness, and tingling down the left arm.

0: Go 50 or two, go 52 or 53. I'm not seeing anyone else that matches the description on the trail.
1: 65 to 54, we're going to count with them here. 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

0: Echo 3, Tech 3. I tried contacting the Maria in our call and was unsuccessful. Looks like there was an additional caller, a page. Do you have a number for her that we can contact?
1: Echo 33 to Echo 52.
0: Go ahead.
1: I did not get a phone number for Paige. She used Maria's phone. They were standing together. Paige should still be at the park wearing a Brewers shirt.
2: Echo 54, do you have any stopping calls with the RPs at the park if you're still in that part of town?
3: 7-4, just walking back to my squad. I'll head down that way.
2: Sounds like 53 is actually now on the line with her, so again, 22.

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1: 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Just a lot, not to anybody in particular. For info, he's wearing tan shorts, maroon shirt, sunglasses, back, and a hat. He's last seen in the area about 20 minutes ago.
0: Good work.

0: 52 to 54. 54.
1: If you want to have this Shepherd Park, sounds like a few people witnessed some stuff that can't substantiate all of this. However, there's one there by the name of Tara who works for the YMCA. She would be the one to talk if you want to go ahead and get a statement.
0: 10-4.

0: I go 68. 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
1: 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That's end of the call.
0: Yeah, 68, go ahead.
2: Desert Guard, I'll give you a phone call.
0: 10-4.

Just advising, holding a follow-up to a runaway that occurred on Bird Shift last night. Mom just would like a phone call with any updates.

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0: Excuse me, I'm David here. Security is out with a former employee, unknown name, in a maroon Buick Murano. In the ER parking lot, appears to be on something.
1: 135. 35, I copy. I just spoke with Nora 99, laser asking for a 33 response. She's trying to leave.

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1: A sun hat.
0: 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He doesn't have a backpack. Younger.
1: Unknown. RP wasn't that close to him.
0: All right, 10-4.

0: Go ahead.
1: 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I'm going to be Hazel and Lincoln.
0: Confirmed.

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1: Ten four.

0: Police, TV, and Double I report that the lights at that location were somehow turned and now they're facing the wrong way.
1: And for.
2: I took a couple complaints of that a couple weeks ago, and highway shops were notified. I don't know if dispatch can contact them to let them know.
1: Or I'll just swing over there and make sure there's no major traffic issues.

0: for the Paul Common POV David, mail 2-8 of 1947-47.
1: Once, not on paper.
0: 10-4 will be everything will be fine here.

Buffalo, we have been requesting the tower of oil trim and 2842 landing road and 2842 landing road. Cross of Goose Road. 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There's key and phone call. If it is unclear, come please.

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1: I had a comment in the system. Give me code 003.
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1: 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First name is Carrie, King, Adam, Robert, Ida, middle initial J, John, female, 8/18/92,
0: 8/18/1992. 10-4, looks like returning valid, there's a lot of snow paper.
1: 10-4, can you check for open cases, please?
0: 10-4.

0: Nope, I was calling King 10.
1: King 10, go ahead.
0: Whenever you're clear with that call, I have an animal complaint on Division 3.
1: Of course.
0: .440, a welfare check.
2: Good.
0: Commerce and Pearl, there's an unattended child in a white Kia. Run the plate and put it in there. It's just outside of Carmel Crest.

0: Thanks a lot.
1: President, I'm holding a civil phone call and then a juvenile disturbance that just came in at Human Services on Washington. They have a Julia. She is separated from them.

0: 454.
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0: 10-4.
2: Before me, I'm going to hopefully try to be done with this, and I will head over there in about 10 minutes. I'll let you know.
0: 10-4.
3: 9-2. I'm just closing out the call and you can send the juvenile to the jail.

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2: Copy. Can you just pull me back? I might have a call then.
1: 10-4.

County 911 to Gold Cross Ambulance. We can respond to the intersection of Capitol and McCarthy. Capitol and McCarthy. For an accident with injuries, there are three people that need to be checked out. One is a female in a gray vehicle who is in and out of consciousness and looks to be dazed. Grand 2 does have one ambulance en route.

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1: Give me a call.

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1: Can you put me on 463's call, please, and put us out of jail?
2: Condor.
3: Hi. With William King 3268, WK 3268.
2: Have her.

0: Dispatch from Miami. You can cancel your medic and route to the accident capital in McCarthy. Grand Chief's advising there's only one patient there.
1: R100, you can cancel.
0: Cancel.

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0: 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Can you please start me a transport taking one female from our jail back to Marathon County?
1: Copy.

One Bagel PP3, I'm on order, Smith. Fire, sir, in the eastbound lanes.

for an animal complaint. Reference 2809 Pine Ridge Road. It's a phone call to the RP about his neighbor's dog in his yard.

Lynn Street. Have an officer on scene with a vehicle versus e-bike accident. Requesting an ambulance, non-emergency, for someone who has pain along their side, including elbow and hip. Again, non-emergency by officer that's on scene. Time limited 11 and 15.

0: country. 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
1: Yeah.

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0: Cruising of 18 will cross ambulance and end at 31. Be white, drop off complete. Resign to park back to your wing at 2330 Bruce Street, crossing the Lexington Court and West Bell in the city of Vienna. 8-0 Vienna will go on here ahead to vehicle number 3. Officers made by 1122.
1: Very cool.

0: Derek 1, 3-2.
1: Go ahead. I don't know how you could run this. This is an employment authorization through the United States. It's on Eddie Armando Samuel Hyams, last name spelled Ida Oshinora. First name spelled is Everett David Ida. Middle name spelled Adam Robert Mary Adam Nora David Ocean Space Sam Adam Mary Union Edward Lincoln. And the male unknown, date of birth December 10th of 2009.
2: 10-4. I'll see what I can find and run something.
0: Okay, for the Parkside 2, 11-2833, Rose, room number 3-4.

0: did not return through DOT. No prior contact with the subject, no loss, not on paper.
1: Copy. Thanks for checking. Everything's good here.

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0: Thinking Ben is trying to call me. 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
1: Five four.
0: All right, 25. Four and six.
1: Time for.

0: Kentucky, Algoma, and Fort.
1: Kentucky to 9, Algoma, and what was the cross street?
0: EW 23, it's not going to be a cross street. It will be on Algoma in front of Fort Hall.

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0: By Western and Main Street, we had a report of three dogs that were running loose in the area. Tan one, black and white dog, and then the smaller one in and out of traffic.
1: Okay.
2: Nora 137.
0: Go ahead.
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0: DW22, man. I'll have Wisconsin 27 for you.
1: 10-4, you're going with your person. Your flight comes back valid to a Susan Ann Elving out of Oshkosh, Wisconsin on a 2019 GMC Terrain gray in color.
0: 10-4, I'll be out with it.
1: Of course, I'm not going to come.

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1: Yeah.
0: Now I'm going to go in place and no longer paper.
1: Yeah.

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1: Not sure if I'm logged on or not, but if I'm not, could you log me on? Initials Mary Boy, and I'll be training North 68.
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1: 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American Grand, 900 Meadow Lane, be room 43. 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
1: The 800 block of Franklin, there's two juveniles that are, actually three of them that are running through yards and ding-donging ditch people. They have been asked to stop.

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0: 10-4, could you run a 27 for me by DL number?
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0: 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We have a D-David response. It's a false complaint. 65-year-old male fell off of a 10-foot ladder. Patient is outside near the garage. 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

0: Winnebago call, 1072 East Treaty Lane, 1072 East Treaty Lane. 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
1: R40 General.

0: 512, we sent first responders over to 1072 East Cheney Lane. It was a 65-year-old man who fell off of a 10-foot ladder outside. He's conscious breathing. Someone is there with him.
1: Only recording.

0: Try calling a couple times, unable to get anybody on call back. You came up in the area of spare time, 1303 Harrison.
1: It worked.

0: Well, this is Sam Clark's Green Truck. He's still transporting Green Man.
1: Please be copy. It must not want to hold it.
2: Pardon? 224 East Tennessee, they're going emergency for a 60-year-old female who called our RP and said she felt like she was going to pass out and she's no longer responding on the phone.

Argument number one, Peyton Goldcrest Emeralds, 9346, response to Ballard Glen, 2100 East Glenhurst Lane, 2100 East Glenhurst Lane, Crescent to Milestone Drive and Lightning Drive. Going to room number 16 for a resident that found the bathroom and hit their head. Is the front door there? Pre-alert, 1156.

0: 3 to 375. I'm outside. Are you going to meet me at all?
1: We have a multi-storage unit at 867 Valley Road. True unit C-132. BRP's brother owns this unit, and Andrew Kamai, who's currently incarcerated here at the jail. RP was notified that he left his dog in the unit possibly for the last couple days. They'd like to check on.
2: That's four. I got you.

0: to 169, 16, respond to Adam for a lift assist. 1442 Maricopa Drive between Covington and Dickinson. Female party, conscious and breathing. Say she's not able to get all the way back into her bed and is needing some assistance. No injuries. The door to the unit is locked. Comm center standing by at 1201.
1: Go ahead.
0: Craig Whistle in Ohio. It was a gold Hyundai with no license plate that hit the RP's car and kept going. They weren't able to maintain their lane. It was last seen going northbound on Wisconsin over the bridge, and the RP is going to wait at home at the Anthem Apartments.
1: Airport.

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0: We have a medical call, non-emergency, 1440 Maricopa. She does have a door locked. I'm not sure if we need to send off your stat.
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1: Cut.
0: Highway 45, northbound, and double I, with, no plate, it's gonna be a Honda Civic, green and color.
1: What do you want?

0: 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John Henry Marriott Edward Henry 6167 Paul Sam 0 14155.
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0: Good.
2: Our 117 drops up. Forty-one northbound ramp from Bell Street 548 Zebra X-ray 548 Zebra X-ray.

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1: Five 22 with a 27.
0: Go ahead.
1: It's going to be Nail out of Illinois. Last name, Warren, Frank, Helena, Ocean, R. Robert, I, Ina, and Nora. No middle initial, first name, and Mary, A. Adam, and Nora, Ocean, Helena, Edward, A. Adam. Date of birth, 8/31/87. 8/31/87.
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2: Northbound in 26, the rolling hazard of a silver semi that has parts flying off the back of the trailer.
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1: 994 Main Street at the main auto, currently in Dre Biesinger is there, and they're supposed to call if he's there, because he has to be.
0: One 22 copies.

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1: 10-4.

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0: you requested officer on scene. 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She was conscious and breathing. Katie, not clear. 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

0: 28-34. I'm not sure his location, but I can check there too before I go to Conrad address. I'm coming up on the Elsoma, Beatmore Bridge.
1: 34, I'm just down the road, so 34, you can send that one to me as well.
0: Copy.

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1: Hey, you guys are not copying your voice. The 49-year-old female is feeling giddy and feeling that she's not really prepared.
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3: 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This is going to be 41 southbound north of 10, disabled vehicle on the shoulder, flat tire.
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1: Yeah, I was.
0: Okay, do you want me to send her through?
1: Yes, please.

0: Seem to hold up with Hackett County and they're not answering. We just want to know how far down Hex or how far down Galilee the officer is.
1: Medic 11, you're not coming across our channel at all. 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
0: Can you call Mr. Tire and see if they have a truck en route here? He said he called through his insurance company. They said it could be upwards of an hour and a half.
1: Any idea where Mr. Tire is out of?
0: I think they're on Memorial Drive, but I'm not 100% sure on that.

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0: 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We have a D-David respiratory issue for a 78-year-old male. This will be in Parkside 1, room 202. 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

0: 529 to X-ray 100. 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
1: That works.

0: 5-5-5-40. 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It just goes right to a voicemail and it says the mailbox isn't set up yet.
1: Network.

0: Coast would be 5-10-8.
1: Over. Story 5. Can you start an abandoned vehicle at that parking point for me, please?
2: Thirty-one Rail.
1: 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Over.
3: Five 29 4 8. My trailer plate out of Maine. When you're ready.
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2: Four, did you say out of Maine?
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5: PD, and let one of the contractors into the interview room to do some work.
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5: That's what I want to know.

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0: You can send me that ICAM 41.
1: 10-4. Hey, Kentucky Area, Murdoch by the railroad tracks. Took a report of a male walking eastbound on Murdoch wearing a brown shirt. He was stumbling and falling into traffic, possibly intoxicated.
0: 10-4.

0: by harassing and threatening the RP on Geneva Street.
1: Yeah, Murdoch and Bowen, right? 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
0: 10-4, it'll be 2352 Geneva. Our caller's in the house. It's going to be a Penny Tyson calling. She said there's two females outside that were threatening her.

0: But
1: is Avery going with 454?
0: Not yet.
1: Stack one for now, sit with them.
0: Good for, thank you.
2: Say, I'm 458, completely reopened.
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1: 10-4.
2: 4-54. Looks like parties are separated, but they're across the street.
1: 10-4.
2: Four 54 is 28 out of the beta.
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2: I'm Naraya O'Healy, last name spelled Henry Adam Lincoln Edward Young. First name spelled Noah Adam Robert Ida Adam Henry. Little Mitchell Olden Ocean, email unknown, due list 10/18/91.
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0: Winnebago paging Gold Cross, engine 32, respond city of Nina. This will be at 331 1st Street, unit number 4. We have a B-boy response for an overdose for a 34-year-old female. 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

0: gameplay response based Caribbean island for 34-year-old female overdose to too much medication.
1: Four, the female player at that location was acting weird. I believe she intentionally took too many meds.

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1: No.

0: You still on the over by you? I'm just cleared.
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9 on location, overhaul is nothing showing. There are some people evacuated. We will investigate. Truck 15, Bravo 1 upon arrival will be overhaul command.

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0: Go ahead with it.
1: 972. It'll be in the Sunny View Trailer Park. In front of 972 Trailer.
0: 10-4.

0: D'accord. Ah, vous avez fait un
1: Bonne.
0: There is a Sophie in the lobby that wants to talk to an officer.
1: D'accord. No, I want to resolve it.
0: Come on.
1: I do, yes, sir. You can find it.
0: Come on.

Engine 18 Med 15, respond to Edward 4A PNB. Responding to 522 Stanley Avenue between Wisconsin and Jackson. It's going to be a mail party. RP went to check on him, found him. PNB, he is cold to the touch. Confident standing by at 1314.

0: 50.
1: Okay.
0: My person has a warrant through Fond du Lac. Fond du Lac pickup only. Is there a bond on that? He's just wondering.
1: Okay.

0: but
1: it does have a bottom amount.
0: Therefore, you know what it is.
1: It's showing 263.50, 263.50. I'm not sure if they have any other fees.

0: 218.
1: Go ahead, officers are around.
0: Copy that. Do you have ETA? I'm reading the screen. It looks like he was beat up. Do you know the ETA?
1: Previous call said he had fallen and bruising, so we're not 100% on the beat up thing. ETA for officer is 5 to 10 minutes at this time.
0: Copy that. Thank you.
2: Connection issues. I'm in route.
1: Copy. I see you just popped out here.
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1: Go ahead.
2: 316 Fulton, between Grand and Mount Vernon, a male showed up and attacked the RPS child's father, who was bleeding. There were no weapons and displayed. He then took off on foot eastbound toward Grand Street. It's going to be a dirt tedious moss, possibly headed to his sister's house. Should be wearing a white shirt.
0: Then.
1: I copy.

0: a neighbor problem on Lincoln, they're separated, and then a welfare check on Maricopa. Client didn't come to the door to answer for her lunch drop-off today, and then they're not answering the phone now.
1: 10-4.
0: Ready to hang up? Do you need it?
2: Yeah, if you just want to send her through to my phone. Tenbor. 709-454. I'll head over by the RP, start getting information if you just want to search the area for the mail.
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She lives at 763 Bowen Street. That's correct. 763 Bowen Street.

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0: Yeah, probably. 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
1: Be great if your Ford Fusion comes back to Timothy Reingel or Cynthia Schmidt at EDP and CP. And then the other one is a red Equinox returning to a Danielle Cudworth off of Sultan.
0: I guess Michelle gave me her old address. I'll be going to 101 Fulton Ave.
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1: Yep, that's the description I'm getting.
2: Before. 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
1: Never. 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

0: the dispatcher. He just got a 911 hang up from 101 Fulton. She accidentally dialed 911. Everything's okay here.
1: Okay, thank you.

Hi, Carlos. I'm an accident and run occurred at 899 North Lake Street at Fritzy Park. It's a black Hyundai left northbound on Lake, and it hit RP in a red GMC Sierra. No injuries.

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1: Edward, thanks.
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1: Okay.

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Respond to 1734 East Amelia Street. 1734 East Amelia Street. Your flash right there, Silver Crest Drive and Valley Road for a female or male that is racing, that has a racing heart and has chest pain. 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
1: Holding another AVICAP wall for a check on West 9th, and then an assist phone call for Jefferson Street for squatters and a fraud complaint at 420.

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0: 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If you can respond to the intersection of Prospect Avenue and Wisconsin Street. We have a D-David response. It's a trauma complaint of an individual that's trapped under a car that they were working on. Looks like the jack fell at this time. We're trying to get some further information. PD is en route. We'll be shortly clear at 145.
1: 5, why don't you assign us that random place as well?
0: Copy, truck on 5.
2: On 7. 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
4: 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We just hear people talking in the background. 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

0: Hi, 23.
1: Both of our checks that Avocab called in can be short form, but they got a hold of both of their clients and fine. And then I didn't copy the medical with somebody trapped under a car.
0: Affirmative. Prospecting Wisconsin area. They didn't know the address.
1: 10-4, we're around.
0: I copy.
1: Do you have any status of conscious breathing?
0: It was unknown. Actually, now it sounds like they possibly got the vehicle lifted up, but the caller's not responding to us. We just have an open line.

0: said that they got the jack under the car, but can't get it lifted up, and the patient's breathing.
1: $375, you can send me that as well.
0: 10-4.
2: 525, we're pulling up right now, if you just pull up as well.
0: 10-4,

0: Говорите.
1: Holding a minor 1050, they both pulled into the quick trip at Washer.
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1: Copy, he's out.
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0: Last name, Rick, Robert, Ida, Charles, King, Sam. First name, Prairion, Paul, Edward, Robert, Robert, Young, Ocean, Nora, Minitial. It's going to be two middle initials, Adam, Adam, Mary, Ida, Robert. Second middle initial is Edward, Zebra, Edward, Lincoln, Lincoln. Should be male black.
1: He's over next.
2: Monroe Street, 208A is now.
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0: 5.5, 29. Newsman, Joel, Union, Zebra, Mary, Adam, Nora versus Braden, Boy, Robert, Adam, David, Edward, Nora, Middle, Sam, Millie, with 818 of 09. And then that play I ran, did that come back to Ethan? Okay.
1: Ethan, driver's parents are already up here and already have A&W towing on their way to provide lights until they're moved along.
2: Chandler, do you need me to check in with the tow company?
1: Negative, that's alright. They literally just got a phone with them.
2: Chandler,

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1: 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T27s, Perion and Braden are no license issued, no wants, no paper. I'm still looking for Ethan.
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1: Ten-4. I'll log you in under that badge then.
0: 10-4, thank you.

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Hortonville First Responders, Gold Cross Ambulance, respond to Tyson Foods, N3620, County Road D. David, N3620, County Road D. David. Responding pre-alert for a female who feels faint and overheated. She's going to be in the women's locker room. So advising you can go to the main entrance. Time out 1410.

0: 68, can you try?
1: Is it for a case reopen? Commission this year, number is 10874.
0: 10-4.

0: gun.
1: You said that theft.
0: I'm fine. Five Adams Street, Unit 8 is the first address. Fox Crossing would like you to check for a hit and run. Should be a 2009 black Hyundai Accent hatchback with front end damage. And then there's a second address they'd like you to check after that in the surrounding areas.
1: I want to clear out. I can join 137.
0: No.
2: 135, you can stack my call as well, and I can assist.
0: Never.
3: Very cool call, 9323, spawn at College in Appleton for an accident with injury. It's going to be somebody that was hit with a vehicle. They're requesting an ambulance. Male's arm is pretty beat up. They were on a bicycle and was hit. It's a 26-year-old male. He's conscious of breathing at this time. Been coded a transport accident. A David. Time out. Team 14.
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0: 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For a subject with OBP and a disease, been called a sick A. Adam. For a 36-year-old male, conscious and breathing in room 1. You can use front door. Timeout's 1423.
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1: 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Just working on that, but if you could find them in-house, that'd be awesome. 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
0: Go ahead.
2: Concrete, Henry, Mary, William, 138 HMW.
0: I'm fine.

J36. 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Not too long. 10-4. If you just make your way down here when you get a chance. There's a male in the vehicle who shouldn't have contact with the female driver.

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0: 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I shouldn't need any assistance.
1: 5-4.

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2: Sam, 493.
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2: I'm going to send you the accident. It was two vehicles involved here on the grocery side. A Toyota SUV versus an Acura. They should still be in the stalls.
3: I got it.

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1: Stand for. So I was cutting vehicles off and flipping them off, getting make your own case.

0: Did you want to call open for what you're working on?
1: Ten four. I'll get you that number in a second.
0: Okay.
2: You are 137.
0: Go ahead.
2: You get some harassment.
0: Yeah. Any thoughts, Nick? Good.
1: Should be 3090-3090, should be a complaint on Madison Street.
2: Will be placed on Timothy.
0: Have 1761 template.

0: boat could not maintain speed. It got off on Winneconne, unknown from there. It was a female driver, male.
1: Can you confirm that to me?
0: Or RP said she was texting.
2: Echo 54.
0: Go ahead.
2: Can you stack the traffic stop I'm on? I'll have another one ready.
0: Go ahead.
2: Appleton Road and Valley. Correction, Appleton Road and Midway. Going to be on a purple makeshift moped, two occupants, no license plate.
0: Tower.

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0: Go ahead.
1: This one was got the tank cap plate 65074, gave it over Sam. 65074, gave it over Sam.
0: Finished.
1: Boy David George, 1433 BBG 1433.
0: Copy.

0: 28 might have been.
1: Good.
0: Three, H's and Henry. One, J's and John. K's and King. Zero, seven, zero. X's and X-ray. T's and Paul. Steve and David. 101473.
1: Seven.
2: Pink car at 333.
1: Go ahead, 333.
2: You guys have any calls for a 1046 white work truck or van northbound 41 between 10 and Double B? Four. I'm out with an unoccupied van. I'll take it for a couple hours if you get any calls.
1: 10-4, did you say it was northbound or southbound?
2: Northbound.
1: Thank you.
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4: Yeah, 10-4.

0: Supac, I requested Westry and Tower Road, where in Tower Road, for a vehicle that fell off an alley. We don't believe there's any injuries, and everybody's out. And there was a fire, but they believe it is out now. Okay, and then clear for 258.
1: Copy, spreading 14.

You love it.

0: 117 info. Yeah, threat complaint. It was through the phone. Suspect lives at the Nina Court Apartments and also has a couple of 99s through Green Bay that he can pick up on.
1: Yeah, for it, and also we're available.
0: Yeah.

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1: Airport number is 11018. Again, 11018.
0: Okay.

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1: Okay.

0: 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He is also disoriented. 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
0: Holden 2-0K, off at Summer Road, Wisconsin Auto, Adam Young, Tom, 8477. 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
0: Okay. Yeah.

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1: 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I'll be at Navy Keys with 591 Zebra Charlie Frank 591 ZC.
3: 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Chevy.

0: 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Are you able to meet me over here at the call address?
1: Oh.
0: 10-4-117, you copy. Do you want to head this way?
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1: 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TM 3750.
0: Denver.
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0: 1403 Green Valley Road, Apartment 3. 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
1: Copy. 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
1: Or do you have any other information?
0: No, I was standing in line and got like that and busy.
1: For the main gate?
0: Room.
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0: Hi, Tony. I believe I found Mom as well, Gabrielle Zeman. She's at 1102 Central Street.
1: 10-4, that'll be her. Thank you.
0: Copy.

0: What?
1: Well, do you actually have Gerard Van Poeklin in the call?
0: Click Gary Vanden Poogle.
1: Alright, I got a new person for you.
0: Last
1: of Victor, Adam, Nora, Base, Henry, Edward, Union, King, Lincoln, Ocean, Nora, First, Gerard, George, Edward, Robert, Adam, Robert, David, Middle, E, Edward, Male, David, 72, 1961, 7261.

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1: Copy. I was not able to find anybody in-house with the name provided.
0: 10-4.

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1: I don't believe the address was changed because I'm not sure if it's the CVS inside of Target or a CVS physical location.
0: My mistake. I didn't realize there was a CVS in Target.
1: I didn't either. 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
0: 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I'm just getting this automated message. 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
1: Copy.

0: 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For now, I'll be fine on the inside. What?
1: We did not find out the date of birth in the United States.
0: Thank you.
2: 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You can run and tie.
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0: 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I can provide 27F.
1: 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I'll need you to give both those names again.

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2: 5-17, I'm going to be clean here shortly. I can go to that 4-9-2 if you clear.
1: Sure, copy. Thank you.
0: This is copies.
3: We're both no wants, no paper. Sheila's valid, and Miranda has a canceled license.
4: 10-4, those are the two I was looking for. Thank you very much.
0: 10-4.

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1: Closing and holding an MVCO1 call in Area 1.
0: Ten four.
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1: Hey, going on 10:60, you can find me.

0: a 440 or 493.
1: Yeah.
0: I have Walgreens calling now saying they got the same scripts and also so did a place in Ripon. Do you want me to send them through?
1: Rod, can you go handle that, please? And then 200, can you send a cell site down to Ripon with that info?
0: Affirmative. On Emmers.
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4: Nelson, sending you another transfer, picking up the Lady Kennedy now, going back to 717 East Alfred Street, and my lead off. 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

0: 819 Young Victor Victor, 819 YVV. Whenever we turn to a brief, can you run her and put in the call for me, please?
1: Copy, will do. Send 232 info.
2: Go ahead.
1: I think I'm holding a disturbance to 219 West 10th Ave for a 21-year-old nephew, Mike, who was being disrespectful and trying to break windows. They're now separated and there are no weapons.

0: Avenue 911, Kimberly First Responders, Gold Class Ambulance, respond to 383 Wellhouse Drive, 3 Drive, Crossroads of Sunset and Sulphur, responding pre-alert for the abused son who fell and flew his leg open, timeout 1508.
1: Very quick.
2: Been attending concerning text messages. Thinks the world is out to get him. Made a comment about a massacre. They think his young daughter is with him, and the GPS from that the ex-wife was able to look at was last showing at the hotel 20 minutes ago. He also has guns.
1: 1:30.
3: 1:37,
1: copy. Okay, 383 Wellhouse in Kimberly.
0: Wisconsin Auto, Adam, David, Zebra, 1638, ADZ 1638. 10-4,
2: go ahead.
0: I already have the other one in the quality.

0: Jersey, Philip Rogers with the same year, 1978, out of Burlington, Wisconsin.
1: I got you.

0: Hi.
1: Does the state still need assistance on that hazard? The Farman route from Breezewood.
0: Yep.
2: C351.
0: Go ahead.
2: I was able to get the window out of traffic. We're all good.
1: Copy. Yeah, copy.
3: The owner of the Interfield.
1: And for, do we know if his address 1663 South Park is still current?

0: Medic 6, you got upgraded by first responders.
1: Yeah, 4.
0: How?
2: I'm 4.
0: F rank 2339129181000. Number is 1915 5 again 1915 5.

Attention engine 18 and med 17, respond to Charles for a stroke complaint to 1850 source point 8. You'll be responding for an 89-year-old female having a stroke. 1616, the comm center square.

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1: Copy, I will send you the latest one at 802 Oregon Street. For those that have an open line and they could hear female screaming and throwing things.
0: I got it.
2: I'd listen to that one. Just check my peripheral.
1: Copy.

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1: Go ahead.
0: I have a juvenile complaint that just came in at 249 Edgewood Drive. There was a child dropped off at that location about 30 minutes ago that they don't know. 10 years old, and he's nonverbal.
2: 132, you can send him to juvenile.
0: 10-4.
1: 917, 10-4. We'll get it going shortly here.

0: One seven two. Go ahead.
1: Okay, I can copy a little better now. Isn't this guy's 10-year-old son also part of this, who we're looking for this welfare check, or is this just a coincidence?
0: Don't think it's related. This guy you're doing the welfare check on, the 10-year-old daughter, and it should be, she should be with him.
1: Okay, 10-4, I missed that. Thank you. We'll get someone cleared up shortly for that.
0: 10-4, Nora 132 took the juvenile.
1: 10-4, thanks.

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0: Thanks, sir.
2: 527, 10-4. It came in through the homeowner. We haven't gotten any calls from the alarm company.

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0: Beaver, Jamie Russell, Matthew Russell, Robert Union, Sam, Edward Lincoln, Lincoln, first name Jamie, John, Adam, Mary, Ida, Edward, middle initial L, Lincoln, female unknown, date of birth 9/28/89.
1: Okay.

0: His home address is a county address off of South Park. 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I know his vehicle is here, but let's just make sure we're not getting fooled here.
1: 10-4.

0: 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I'll be 23.
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1: 10-4.

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0: or 135. 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
0: 10-4. 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
1: 10-4.

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1: Can't work. Can't work.
2: Todd?
3: Are they able to confirm if he is in possession of an assault rifle? If it is confirmed, then I want more than just one.
2: They don't believe he's there. They believe he's at the hotel.
3: Or might spend another with him.
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0: 10-4.
2: Brady, 5.

968 Hazard. Southview Park, 200 West Bell Street. Looks like a truck lost a bunch of branches. A bunch of branches. RP got most of it moved off into the grass.

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0: 2115, Team Lockport, Unit 7. RP's requesting a check on his friend, Andy. He's screaming at the walls and said that either himself or the neighbor will be dead if it doesn't go his way. He now won't let the RP back inside, and he's barricaded himself. He has schizophrenia, drinks a lot, and has been off his meds.
3: Check the room. That is not happening.
4: Copy.
0: RP requested a CIT officer, but we said we'll send who's available.

0: 그러니까요.
1: 그러니까요.
0: You can send me the standby on Vine, and I'll they'll take care of it.
1: Copy.
2: Hey, why don't you just have him stay in his vehicle in the parking lot?
1: 287, never. He already left and is in the safe parking lot.

0: 17. Glenn, I know you're busy, but the deputy will probably need to call 138 or 137. We have some updated info.
1: 10-4, they're wondering if you're in contact with him.
0: Yeah, we locate him. 138, 137, can you give him your number and then have them call you?
2: You can call 920-209-1453.
3: Go ahead.
1: They have contact with him. They are looking for a phone call from a deputy.
3: 10-4. Hey, we'll give him a call.
4: Ten four, I'm at Conservancy Park. Whenever you get here.

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1: Go ahead.
0: At the intersection of New York and Hazel Street, two vehicles, there's no blockage, no injuries, there's some debris in the roadway, a blue and white car.

0: Control of 27. Last is David Edward Mary Lincoln Edward Robert. First is King Ida Adam Lincoln Young. Middle initial N as in Nora. Female date of birth at 10/25 of 03, 10/25, 2003.
1: Copy.

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0: a parent on the line on 911 want me to transfer to your phone?
1: Can I want to your phone? I'm all preoccupied here.
0: 10-4. No, 132.
1: Go ahead.
0: We just had a parent on 911. The call taker actually disconnected, but the phone number is in the comments. You can call back.
1: Thank you.

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1: 1020 is where we're at, 1020.
0: Copy. We also just got a call from Courtney saying no one asked to take, no one contacted her about taking pictures of her injuries.
1: I will follow up with her next time.
0: Copy.
1: Can you cross-reference the standby with the original domestic?

0: Go ahead.
1: There's also, I believe his girlfriend is Tracy Breidenhagen. She should be in previous calls. Can you give me a located phone number and send it to my terminal, please?
0: 10-4.

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0: 10-4, yeah, this is a vehicle they're just trying to recover.
1: Copy.
2: Rear. 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Time center clear, 509.

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1: Supposed to film in at Fundamentals. Apparently, he got dropped off at the wrong address. He's supposed to go to NASA. He spoke with a parent to the individual to Fundamentals. They're currently en route right now.
0: Stand for.

0: 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If so, can you hop on the original domestic and come out to Ryan Avenue?
1: Yeah, you got it.

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1: If you sit in the lobby, they want to register their bike. Is that something you can help with?
0: That's also something we can help with.
1: Temporal, I'll send it.

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1: 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Valley, no, on some paper.
0: 10-4, thank you.

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1: Port.
2: Five 40. When you see me clear, I'm 2 blocks away, so you can send me also.
0: 10-4.

0: 442, can I get the complaint number for that domestic alarm?
1: Number is 18992 and 18992.
0: Thank you.

0: five for you.
1: Good.
0: I think you sent me the other hazard at that intersection. You can just clear the one out that I'm on, and then perform the one at 527, and then I remove that concrete from the road.
1: Thank you. Yeah, that was my mistake.

0: info. Advising, I'm holding a disturbance with a juvenile that occurred in Area 1, as well as a disturbance at shelter care where a resident struck a staff member. Copy.
1: Four, can you find a 5-7-2?
2: Go ahead.
1: Ask him what state he was born in.

0: There are no weapons, or no drugging or drugs. The staff member does not need an ambulance, and it sounds like the resident is the only resident there.
1: I got it.
2: Tamita, do you want another?
1: Sure, why not?
3: 520-454. I'm about to clear. I can head out there.

0: Hi, this is Danielle, the allergist for Miss Juvenile at the Pollock Water Park. Four teenagers trying to start a fight, no weapon seen.
1: I'm working. I'm assuming there was shelter care disturbance. 1060.
0: Copy.

0: Go ahead.
1: You can stack my current call for now, and I can start heading towards Pollock. I hear just send me another when there's a one available.
0: Copy, will do.
1: Morning, New Jersey.
0: Copy.
1: You pick some four.
0: Go ahead.
1: They told me on the M11.
0: Copy.

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0: 232, go ahead.
1: I see the information on that juvenile disturbance about a pink Kia Soul. Can you just forward that on to UWO and see if they can check the area and see if they located it at all?
0: Until he comes back to a Chrysler Tapestry blue in color, so I don't know if it's the right plate.
2: I'm on OPD main, we copy. Hi, 20, I'm 23, I'll take care.
0: Copy.

0: Father 9 does, hands on you.
1: Go ahead.
0: Can you contact AAA per owner's request for the Adam Mary William 9063 plate in my call? And can you see if they will tow to Hayes Auto Body in Nina?
1: Phone number that they can call themselves, or do you want me to just find the general phone number?
2: 232-519. If they want to use AAA, they need to call themselves. Otherwise, we got to go with a rotational wrecker.
0: Okay, 10-4. Thank you.

Fire agency is not cooperating. Can you just tell me what the info in the OPD call is for this?

0: people drove down to Kia and beat up neighbor kids. They left a pink Kia soul, AST4266. They took a left on Lincoln. The RP lives at 733 Wright Street.
1: Okay.

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1: I'm with 5 juveniles right now. Is there a call in the stack for a juvenile disturbance with a crystal as RV?

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1: Hi, on here in the animal nest right here. I can just let them know an officer will come out here when one gets here. It's not active.
0: Copy.

0: having an accident.
1: What?
0: In front of Flagstone Bar, was going eastbound on Prospect Avenue, car versus deer, and the deer may be injured in the road. It came from Ottagamie.

0: 30 RP, last name is Nate Mass, Mary Charles, Mary Adam Tom Henry, first at Angel Common, two middles, Mary and Sam, female, 9-4 of 1990.
1: Copy.
0: Then as far as the juvenile involved, all we have is the first name of Desire. There might be a past call with her involving Angel within the last few months. We can find her.
1: Copy.

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1: Go ahead.
0: For that disturbance juvenile call I was referencing earlier, if you just want to know that at 503 Lincoln, that the people who live there have some info as they witnessed some of it.
1: Copy.

0: Go ahead, Brown.
1: 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She does not come back with a DOT, otherwise no one will be her.
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1: Copy.

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1: It's 191-67. Again, 191-67.
0: Are you ready for her 27?
1: Go ahead.
0: Kristen Cole, Charles Ocean Lincoln, Edward, first name Julia, John Union Lincoln, Ida F. M. No real initial, female date of birth is 10-12-12, 10-12-12.
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2: Though he said he's sober for 1 month, he'd be driving a powder blue Mustang with a white top.
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0: Check the area for that pink Kia Soul. 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
1: I appreciate it.
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0: 232 to 517 or 475 if one of you give me a call.
1: 493, I got juvenile
2: 27. 483, go ahead. My name is Robert Ocean Lincoln Lincoln. Ida North Sam, first name Jamaica, John Adam, Mary Adam, Charles Ida Adam. No, this is Jesus George Hibbert, 419 2011, 419 2011, from the Black.

0: That goes for me, Mon. I'll just start heading that direction and checking the area.
1: Route 71, I was north from 430 on Route 18. I'm heading east on 9th right now.
0: Ten four. Happy said they thought maybe they were in southbound growth, but not sure where they would be heading to.

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1: Go ahead.
0: I know you guys are busy. I'm just holding a 911 hang up from 116 West Bell Street area. I was going to save it for 132 or night shift.
1: 132 is still finishing up. 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
0: 10-4.
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2: 10-4.
3: Winnebago, 911-2, engine 40, go across ambulance, inbound crossing first responders. Respond V-Boy for a false complaint to 1039 Sterling Heights Drive, 1039 Sterling Heights Drive, Parties of Eugene and Manchuck Road. For 69-year-old male, conscious breathing through fell, not able to get back up. Comes here clear, 1811.
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1: Yeah, RPD for the against
0: that. Copy. Done.
1: Why don't you send me that reckless in 6? I'll take care of it and close it out.
0: Copy.
2: Four nine two.
3: 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All I comment.
0: Copy.

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1: 10-4. And take note for you if you like.
0: I'll take this one if you want to take the other one on Winnebago.
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0: want my badge number on that 7-4.
1: Got it.
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0: 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Actually, I have my hand run back. I'm on the phone with my other person.
1: Copy.

0: Actually, 525 to NOR 147.
1: But
0: I'm going to be doing follow-up at 205 M Street, apartment number 8. No assistance should be needed.

0: have a 9 to 5:17. Do you want another? Give me like 2 minutes. 5:17. I have a 28. Adam Lincoln Union 1580. ALU 1580.
1: Copy.
0: Go ahead.
1: Goodbye, Valley 3, Jessica Johnson and Andre Walker at 504A West Irving Ave on A2013 Ford Taurus, green color.
0: If they have any juvenile involved.
1: Copy. What are you? 509 and 520 in domestic. At 658 Mount Vernon Street, the male started yelling at the RP because he didn't approve of the way, she didn't approve of the way he was disciplining their child. No drinking or drugs and no weapons at this time. It'll be an upper unit.
0: Ten. 479. Clear 520. I'll head out there.
1: Copy.
2: I copy. Thank you. Five 520, can you send me back to welfare 1? I'll get a closeout.
1: 10-4.

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1: 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It does appear Jessica has a son named Elijah Wilkerson, who's about 13 years old.

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0: He's never over there. I've attempted to knock multiple times. No one's coming in the door.
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0: 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Looks like Nina had a call with her a few days ago.

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1: 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You 1309.
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0: So 1870 Highway 114, a 7-year-old was left there by his family around 6:20 p.m. tonight.

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1: Adam John Lincoln 3862. AJL 3862.
0: Stellar.
1: Good.
0: Current to Jalen Anderson off of Plank Road on a white Honda Civic.
1: 10-4.

0: 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It repeats the no smoke.
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1: 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We're on location, it's called. 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Trauma center's calling on me.
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1: The intersection of Dale and Mount Vernon, two males are physically fighting. One is a Leroy, another is bearded with a black shirt. Now there's a female also yelling at them.
0: I got it.
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3: Good.
2: You can close out that call. I added my notes.
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2: I'm
0: out here. Nothing is physical.
2: 2.
4: 10-4, I got. 23.
1: Good. Last name Peters, Paul, Edward, Tom, Edward, Robert, Sam. First name Riley, R-Y-L-E-E, middle initial M, Mary. Date of birth 07-23-1995. Female unknown.
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0: 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The dad came to the phone and then hung up. That was from Rapid SOS. Good.
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0: 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I was just on a welfare check with him here. You don't have to tell me how he reached me. Copy, I'll add him.
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0: 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Have a chance, you can put me back on that community policing. 10-4.

0: from our two, we try 40 in the city, you know?
1: Denver.
2: Yeah,